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down to Georgia. He was looking for a soul to steal. He was in a bind because he was way behind and he was willing to make a deal. When he came across this young man sewing on a fiddle and playing it hot, and the devil jumped up on a hickory stump and said, boy, let me tell you what.

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Devil went down to Georgia. He was looking for a soul to steal. He was in a bind because he was way behind and he was willing to make a deal. When he came across this young man sewing on a fiddle and playing it hot, and the devil jumped up on a hickory stump and said, boy, let me tell you what.

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1: Murphy,
0: Jody.
1: It's that time of the year.
0: What time is
1: we
0: that,
1: got
0: Jody?
1: We got the invitation. I know that's what this is from your cousin Katie. Your cousin Katie, who has a Halloween party, a themed Halloween party every single year. I know that's what this is.
0: And we've never been to it. I feel badly about that. I mean, I guess we're lucky we keep getting the invites because...
2: yeah.
1: But we usually have something going on is the only reason.
0: But she comes up with these really epic themes. One year it was like favorite Saturday Night Live routine.
1: SNL characters.
0: Yeah.
1: SNL characters one year. Everybody had to come as their favorite. It was so, like, wow. It was great. Another year not long ago that was the people of Walmart. You could come as anything any person you've ever seen in Walmart.
0: Based on the website. Yeah.
1: And then most recently, it was your favorite as seen on TV spokesperson or product or just whatever. That's the theme. And I'm thinking, gosh, another reason. Maybe the theme has intimidated us. I can't remember. It feels like we're always doing something. Yeah. But this is this year's invitation.
2: Has she ever done Star Wars?
1: No.
2: Oh.
1: Not that I know of. Not that I've been invited to. And my only worry is when I open this, will I get it? You know, I have those fears of not being cool and not knowing what something is, but...
0: So this is her reveal?
1: Oh, my gosh, Sam, it? You're going to want to go. I want my MTV.
2: Oh, my God,
1: what a great theme.
2: Man.
1: Oh, my gosh, there's so much we could do.
0: You could go as Martha Quinn, Jody.
1: Oh,
0: and I could be
1: like
0: Mark
1: that?
0: Goodman.
1: Oh, okay.
2: George Michael.
0: Or do you want me to be?
1: I don't know. I want you to be who you want to be.
0: Honestly, I guess it's anything. You can be,
1: Madonna
0: the singer from that time, right artist. You could be.
1: I have the Madonna wig still.
2: There you go.
1: The corset thing.
0: Beavis and Butthead.
1: Oh, yeah. There's so much you could do. What a great idea.
0: And that's an SNL routine that's hilarious, too,
1: by the way. At the top of this invitation, it says, real bands, real videos, real people. I want my MTV music television Halloween party. There are little cassettes at the bottom and VHS tapes. The date and the RSVP regrets. This is an easier one to come up with costumes for.
0: Yeah.
1: And it says, costumes encouraged. Come as your favorite VJ, video, band, or MTV moment.
0: Okay.
1: She wins. She and her husband, Chuck, win for party theme ideas.
0: Yeah, absolutely.
1: All right. Well, get on it. And Sam, would you like me to try to get you an invite?
2: I want my MTV.
0: We could go as Beavis and Butthead if you want, Sam.
2: So which one am I?
1: Guess.

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1: Join the conversation. Anytime. It's getting to be that time where you're putting Halloween costumes together. We were talking about the party we were invited to. We got to start thinking about that, Murphy, if we're going to go to the MTV party, which limitless characters.
0: Well, now, let's clarify. It's my cousin's MTV themed party.
2: We're going to be hanging out with Martha Quinn.
0: Right. We're not going to the actual MTV studios.
2: Oh, Mark Goodman. I used to love him.
1: Right. You know what I mean? Yeah. Okay. We could go as a pop star. What pop star would you want to be, Murphy?
0: I would have to think about that. Oh, yeah. That would be fun. Spike hair and all that look.
2: Yeah.
1: Yeah.
2: You wear the tights again.
0: Yeah, and I can wear the studded wristbands and bracelets and
2: And snarl and do a British accent.
1: Okay, okay. Anyway, I wanted to say we had posted some of our previous Halloweens, and we'll continue to do that all October for your inspiration, for your inspo. And Julie said, I saved this picture of Murphy. Hilarious. It was Murphy in a muumuu. That was last year when you were in a big gown.
0: Oh, yeah. That's what I was. You just made me a grandma or whatever. Yeah.
1: Yeah.
0: That was fun to dress up as that.
1: Curlers in a wig, and then you had a big dress. I bought you an actual big muumuu, they're called.
0: And a blow-up derriere.
1: Yeah. And do you know that I was going through our chest of, I keep almost all the Halloween stuff. I was looking for something for you, Sam, for this year, which we won't say what it is. And I reached down, and there was the muumuu, and there was the blow-up booty. But guess what else we still have?
0: What?
1: The white jeans from when you were Alan from The Hangover.
0: Oh, yeah.
1: Which means we have the shirt. You could always be Alan from The Hangover.
2: It's a good fallback.
0: Yeah.
1: Anyway, 24-hour voicemail. We do have suggestions there from 877-3104-MSJ.
0: Yeah, let's check it.
3: Hi, guys. It's Lisa. Just wanted to say on the costume is Jody is Dolly. Sam, you can be Kenny Rogers. Y'all have a blessed week.
0: Thank you. You know, you look a little more like Kenny Rogers than I do, Sam. You can probably pull that off.
1: That salt and pepper thing you got going on. That's funny. That's a funny. There's a lot of dollies apparently this year, but why not Kenny?
2: What's Murphy going to be?
1: Porter.
2: Oh. Ooh.
0: Nobody knows who Porter Wagner is. It's 2026.
1: You could kill it. Okay, that's a no. I mean,
2: put some pigtails on and be Willie.
1: Oh, yeah, see, fantastic. That's a good idea. Okay.
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1: We call it Croctoberfest for you. 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Go get them.
0: Jody, last week you mentioned that somebody complimented you in the elevator for what you were wearing, and it surprised you because you couldn't really smell your own perfume on you. Remember that?
1: Well, it's because I had put it on 12 hours before we were in the elevator together, and I was like, it lasts? Okay, yeah. It lasts.
0: Well, that made me think about, you know, and you had mentioned there that I do have my little obsession with scents.
1: Big obsession.
0: I love scents. I mean, I probably have 10 or 12 different at home that I just rotate just because I love them. And another thing,
1: he has no signature scent.
0: Yeah, and then I started, you know, learning about the discount versions, and you wear Chanel, and Chanel, as I read, is the only one that you can't find at a discounter because they don't allow it.
1: You've been trying,
0: and,
1: huh?
0: But, yeah, I'm not talking about counterfeiters, you know. I'm talking about
1: discount fragrance.
0: Just true discount, you know, fragrance. And so when I've been on the hunt for those, there's like no shortage of influencers out there that have their own YouTube channels that sample, and, you know, and of course they get commissions and all that kind of stuff. But one of the ones that I've tripped across, and I really like her a lot, it's called Oda Erica is her name. And she was reviewing one I was interested in, which was Polo 1967.
2: But now let's go ahead and discuss the Eau de Parfum. I have to say, the new presentation on this bottle is incredible to me. I think it's such a huge upgrade, even with like the materials on the print.
0: So, I mean, she goes through everything. It's packaging, it's the quality of what's inside the bottle, and it's actually really good factual content. She drew me in.
1: And Sam, just in case you're wondering, she's gorgeous.
0: Yeah, she is. She is gorgeous.
3: Well, what's she selling again?
1: Like, whatever it is, yeah. Murphy's buying.
0: Yeah. So I also, one thing that I learned through the process of following the influencers is there's a scent that I can't deal with. And they say it's almost the same type of gene. It's the cilantro thing where, you know, cilantro tastes like soap to some people.
1: Yeah.
0: There's a gene that causes certain floral scents to smell like the flowers are covering up a dirty smell.
1: Ooh, which is a horrible
0: it
1: combo.
0: It is. And the culprits typically are jasmine, gardenia, tuberose, sometimes magnolia, and those are all the same way for me. Super sweet. Yeah, and to me, they have a stench behind them.
1: Oh.
0: And if they're too high, I cannot stand colognes that are, you know, that have those. And then there's some artificial things inside of colognes that can mimic that. But isn't it weird how, you know, genetically, your nose perceives something different?
1: I love that thought and idea because that's why some things smell good. Some scents smell good to some people and some, I can't take powders.
0: Right.
1: It's probably genetic.
0: Right. And I guess that's the reason there really isn't a universal scent, because something that smells good to somebody else may not smell good to another person.
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1: Direct message us on Facebook
2: or Instagram. We love hearing from you there in Messenger and all the ways you can join us. A lot of comments rolling in about fragrances. Murphy's obsessed with fragrance. We know that. He follows influencers. I was telling
0: the story.
3: One very attractive influencer.
2: Right. Sure is. Anyway, I was saying that I got into the elevator at the end of the day the other day, and this lady goes, "You smell great." And I'm like, "I put this on 12 hours ago." And so it's crazy. Martha said, I was told a perfume at a perfume counter that if you can't smell the fragrance on yourself, then it's the best one for you.
0: Oh, really? Wait, so you spray it on,
2: you smell it when you spray it, but that's it. And that's what happens to me with my perfume that I wear.
0: I can see that. I guess that means that you're not too, it's not too strong?
2: It mixes with your chemistry is what that means.
0: Hmm.
2: And it does happen that people tell me I smell good later in the day when I cannot smell it anymore.
0: Hmm.
2: It's good to know.
0: I like to smell it on myself, though. That's sort of the...
2: I know.
3: There must be a scientific reason for that.
2: That's what I'm saying. It's got to be chemistry. Anne says, I wear Chanel, too, and I can't smell myself except when I first spray it on. I do like that Murphy has 6 different sprays. Meaning, he squirts himself 6 times. I do 2-3 at the most squirts at my vanity. He does. I've counted you. You like 6.
0: Well, my stuff's not as expensive as yours. It takes more. You know what I'm saying?
2: Oh, is that so?
0: I mean, yeah. When you've got to get the clerk at Walgreens to unlock the cabinet for you, you're not buying
3: this. This is the good stuff.
2: Ha ha. You don't buy my Chanel at Walgreens.
0: I'm talking about mine. It's my stuff.
2: Oh, okay.
3: Well, I do about 4 or 5 spritzes.
0: And Sam's never overpowering.
2: No, you're not. You're not. But we know when you arrive, Murphy.
3: But it's not overpowering.
2: It's not overpowering. I'm just picking on him, understand? Oh, okay. I'm just picking on him because the first time he ever squirted like 6-8 times, I'm like, whoa.
0: Yeah.
2: And it's just been an ongoing joke. Tiffany says, I'm constantly told how great I smell, and I always laugh and say it's my signature scent. And my kids love it, and when they smell it on someone else. She didn't list what her perfume is, but it's cool to have your signature scent.
0: Mm-hmm.
2: And anyway, remember, if you can smell it only when you spray it, it doesn't mean it's not working. It's supposed to work like that in the fragrance world.
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2: On Facebook, Instagram, Messenger, we have a message from Jill. And she, to remind you guys, she's the one who reached out last week after I had taken a bath with a spider. And she was like, that
0: would have
2: been...
0: Not on purpose.
2: She was like, that would have been fine with me, because she proceeded to tell us that she has how many tarantulas?
3: 20. Yeah.
2: 20 tarantulas as pets. And she has like an animal educational, like side business educational thing where she takes them to classrooms and teaches, you know, children and groups about them. And so you guys were like, why 20? Why 20? Here's her answer. There are several answers. This is on Messenger to the question of why 20. They're like potato chips. You can't have just one.
0: That's funny.
2: They don't take up much space. They're easy to care for, come in different shapes, sizes, and colors, and each have their own personality.
3: Oh, wow.
2: For instance, Mrs. Fluffy, she's the one that she was like, she takes Mrs. Fluffy to classrooms, and she says, Miss Fluffy is the best to hold. She will sit on my shoulder and just hang out with me.
3: Oh, that would be fun. Put her on your shoulder and walk in a room.
2: She sent us she sent us pictures of some of her tarantula. One of them looks orange. One of them looks blue. Yeah. And then she's got pictures of her with one of them on her head and then one of them on her shoulder. Oh, I think that's Miss Fluffy. It looks like Halloween decor. Mm. It's like almost as if, you know, those fake spiders that people wear.
3: Yeah. That's the way to answer the door on Halloween.
0: Yeah, no kidding.
2: Unless you don't, yeah. But
0: probably reduces the amount of candy you have to give out.
2: What's so funny about that is I do think that I could hold a tarantula. I really do. I don't have a spider problem. Like, I have a gecko problem. So,
3: see, if somebody gave me a tarantula to hold, I would trust it, just because obviously you're giving it to me, you know it's safe.
2: Right.
3: One of these yard spiders, oh, nothing to do with it. That thing that jumped in your tub, nothing to do with that.
0: You know, the thing about it, I could try it. I just, it would take a minute to get used to something crawling on you.
2: Maybe
0: there's just something about your natural reaction to something crawling on you.
2: Correct. It's like,
0: Yeah.
2: Once you get to see something like that you normally would not see up close, you'll be amazed, though. I'm sure every little piece of fur on Mrs. Fluffy is gorgeous.
3: Yeah.
2: You know, when you see a bird really up close, you can't believe the detail and how gorgeous.
0: Yeah.
2: So we believe you, Jill.
0: Thank you, Jill. Now we know why you've got 20. Appreciate the explanation.
2: Coming up at 6:53, things to know to start your day.
3: Up next, the most magical book binge ever.
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0: How do you book binge?
2: Listen to an audiobook.
1: I
0: mean, like for hours and hours and hours?
1: Actually, yes. For this one, yes, because this is faster than I've ever listened, faster than I've ever listened to a book before.
2: Right, because it's that good and you can't wait?
1: Yes. Ooh. Maybe you've heard of it. It is Harry Potter.
3: It's an invisibility cloak, said Ron, a look of awe on his face. I'm sure it is.
0: It has to be narrated by somebody with a British accent. Otherwise, it doesn't sound credible, does it?
2: But it's actors narrating, right?
1: It's one actor, but he changes his voice. Now, see, what's funny is I've seen another one. I don't know if it's an anniversary issue, but there's like all kind of famous actors doing the voices. Yes. I haven't found that one. I'm just listening to the regular one.
2: You know, I know that is in existence because Kit Harington from Game of Thrones is Professor Gilderoy or whatever? And that's why he took on the role in the upcoming second season of the HBO Harry Potter series, because he's already done it in the audiobook form. He's already played that character in audio form.
1: I'm listening to the first book, which is, well, they had the Sorcerer's Stone and Philosopher's Stone. Philosopher's Stone being the English version.
2: The UK version.
1: So I decided, let me get fancy and do that. There's no difference. It's just the title is different.
2: Really?
1: That's what I read. That's what the Google told me.
2: I thought that some of the wording is different.
1: Oh.
2: That's what I had always heard.
1: It sounds great. I mean, it's a fun book.
0: I would think that the audio version draws you in more than just reading the book. And the only reason I say that, and I'm not an avid book reader like the two of you are, you know, so to me, the movies are the Harry Potter story for me, because

0: it's painted for me. You know what I mean? But the, you know, this takes you to imagination where you're hearing it acted out versus your own.
1: Honestly, to me, this is I have a more vivid imagination listening to it. I don't know if it's because I'm not having to my eyes to scan the screen.
0: Well, that's what I'm saying. I believe the audio version does that.
1: And it was better than when I actually read all the books.
0: Yeah.
1: And I'm going through this sucker so fast.
2: Another Weasley, eh? Said Hagrid, glancing at Ron's freckles. I spent half my life chasing your twin brothers away from the forest.
1: And Hagrid sounds like the Hagrid from the movies. Yeah. Even though it's not him, but it's like, oh, this is cool.
3: Oh my gosh, I've never listened to them. Can you believe that?
1: You should try it. It's great.
3: I should. Thank you, Sam.
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11: Richard DeWetting at the Weather Channel, and a beautiful Columbus day ahead with sunshine in the forecast. Highs today reach into the mid-80s. A little bit of a light northwesterly breeze. Fair skies tonight. We could see some late night fog, a low 61. Patchy fog in the morning on Tuesday with sunshine 87. And sunny skies at midweek with a high 87. Thursday and Friday, we keep sunshine in the forecast, though temperatures stay in the mid-80s.

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2: I want you to buy your tickets now if you like to go see an older movie that meant a lot to you, maybe, that's playing again in theaters, which is a special sort of situation. That's because Back to the Future Day is October 21st.
3: Wait a minute, Doc. Are you telling me that you built a time machine out of a DeLorean?
2: Oh, if that movie means something to you, go back and see it on the big screen. It was one of the first movies I ever saw with like a group of my peers. Like, I think I went with like a church group or something. And I felt like such a big kid going to the movies without my mother. It was crazy.
0: It was one of my favorites.
2: Yeah.
0: And I mean, it still is one of my favorites. Well, I didn't until recently, the DeLorean is programmed in Back to the Future.

0: Future 2 to go to October the 21st?
1: Yeah, that's why.
0: 2015.
1: The 21st is the day it's going to be playing in theaters.
0: And so that's why it's called Back to the Future Day. And that reminded me of a really cool moment that Jimmy Kimmel had where he brought back Michael J. Fox and Christopher Lloyd together in the DeLorean on his show
1: on the 15th.
0: On that night.
1: In 2015.
0: 11 years ago or whatever. Yeah.
1: So anyway, it's playing in theaters that day only, Back to the Future Day. It's the only time travel I love. So just heads up, you can buy your tickets now.
0: Coming up next, why Jody is not letting me get rid of any Amazon boxes that show up at the house.
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1: Murphy, I don't know if you've noticed that I have a little pile, a little stash of boxes in our laundry room. And
0: Well, I think I'm the one who's contributing to that stash of boxes.
1: Murphy will always go, hey, do you want me to keep this box? And I know that you assume it's so that I could ship something or whatever. And I do some of that, of course. But this time of the year, boxes are currency.
2: Yeah, they are.
1: Because I am saving. Our coworker Jeremy gives me great boxes all the time. So don't you be stealing my boxes.
2: Oh, no, I don't. I got my own collection going at home because it's like anytime after July, I start saving boxes.
1: Oh, you start saving them earlier than me.
2: Because I'm going to need them at Christmas.
1: I wrap presents and I like presents to be in boxes and wrapped when possible. No offense to bags, no judgment on a gift bag.
0: Well, no, and you always have to have a stash for Santa because a lot of times he'll use the things that you've got in your house.
1: That's true, if you leave a few extra in the laundry room.
0: Mm-hmm. That's right.
1: But yeah, I love that. And so it's so funny because it ramps up for me at this time of the year. But, also, we're in that place of life where you get excited about a good box.
0: I think our lives get bookended by that. No, because when you're a kid, boxes are like, you play in those, you play with them, you draw on them, you do whatever. And then

0: somehow it comes full circle later again.
1: Yeah. And but as it gets closer to the holidays, for me, it's about presents. Now, sometimes I'll see a good box in the middle of the summer, and I'll give it to my mom because her cats like to play in them.
2: Oh.
1: Yeah. I'm sorry.
2: Are there any boxes you don't take? Like, oh, this is not going to be...
1: If they're messed up and broken and ripped, I'm not messing with that. I don't want to repair a piece of cardboard.
0: Yeah, if they're too big sometimes. Yeah, it's got to be just the right size. Sometimes the tiniest of boxes is what Jody gets really excited about.
1: Oh, gosh. Because they're hard to find. And sometimes the tiny ones are very strong.
2: Uh-huh.
1: And I'll hold on to that for years. And then one day, the perfect occasion will come for it.
2: That's right.
1: I'm here to tell you. Uh-huh. So keep your eyes out, but keep your hands off of my boxes that show up at work. Because I'm going to, you know, use them and leave them for Santa.
0: You know, it's easier than ever before to collect them because of delivery is a part of everybody's lives.
1: Yes, right. It's a box abundance.
0: No kidding.
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9: Richard DeWetting at the Weather Channel, and a beautiful Columbus day ahead with sunshine in the forecast. Highs today reach into the mid-80s. A little bit of a light northwesterly breeze. Fair skies tonight. We could see some late night fog, a low 61. Patchy fog in the morning on Tuesday with sunshine 87. And sunny skies at midweek with a high 87. Thursday and Friday, we keep sunshine in the forecast, though temperatures stay in the mid-80s.

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1: Three things to know today.
2: Number one, four people died after Hurricane Isaias made landfall Friday evening near Destin, of course, bringing some strong winds and heavy rains and widespread power outages. More than 400,000 customers were without power for most of the weekend. And for now, it's just remaining rain. It's remnants. Two of those people who died were from Florida, the other two from Alabama. Number two, over 80% of the workforce, that means us, all of us, skip lunch at least once a week because two reasons. They both make me sad. So don't skip lunch. 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You feel like you have to be available. And the second one being the price of, you know, heading down the corner to get a sandwich. 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
2: 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And number three, it's Indigenous Peoples Day. You may know it as Columbus Day. 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

0: It's Murphy, Sam, and Jody on Big Wolf 96.7. All the greatest hits.
1: Murphy, it's that time of the year.
0: What time is
1: we
0: it,
1: got
0: Jody?
1: We got the invitation. I know that's what this is from your cousin Katie. Your cousin Katie, who has a Halloween party, a themed Halloween party every single year. I know that's what this is.
0: And we've never been to it. I feel badly about that. I mean,
1: I guess we're lucky
0: we keep getting the invites because...
2: yeah.
1: But we usually have something going on is the only reason.
0: But she comes up with these really epic themes. One year it was like favorite Saturday Night Live routine.
1: SNL characters.
0: Yeah.
1: SNL characters one year. Everybody had to come as their favorite. It was so, like, it was great. Another year not long ago that was the people of Walmart. You could come as anything any person you've ever seen in Walmart.
0: Based on the website. Yeah.
1: And then most recently, it was your favorite as seen on TV spokesperson or product or just whatever. That's the theme. And I'm thinking, gosh, another reason. Maybe the theme has intimidated us. I can't remember. It feels like we're always doing something. Yeah. But this is this year's invitation.
2: Has she ever done Star Wars?
1: No.
2: Oh.
1: Not that I know of. Not that I've been invited to. And my only worry is when I open this, will I get it? You know, I have those fears of not being cool and not knowing what something is, but...
0: So this is her reveal?
1: Oh, my gosh, Sam, you're going to want to go. I want my MTV.
2: Oh, my God,
1: what a great theme.
2: Man.
1: Oh, my gosh, there's so much we could do.
0: You could go as Martha Quinn, Jody.
1: Oh,
0: and I could
1: like
0: be Mark
1: that?
0: Goodman.
1: Okay.
2: George Michael.
0: Or do you want me to be?
1: I don't know. I want you to be who you want to be.
0: Honestly, I guess it's anything. You can be,
1: Madonna
0: the singer from that time, right artist.
1: I have the Madonna wig still.
2: There you go.
1: The corset thing.
0: Beavis and Butthead.
1: Oh, yeah. There's so much you could do. What a great idea.
0: And that's an SNL routine that's hilarious, too.
1: At the top of this invitation, it says, real bands, real videos, real people. I want my MTV music television Halloween party. There are little cassettes at the bottom and VHS tapes. The date and the RSVP regrets. This is an easier one to come up with costumes for.
0: Yeah.
1: And it says, costumes encouraged. Come as your favorite VJ, video, band, or MTV moment.
0: Oh, okay.
1: She wins. She and her husband, Chuck, win for party theme ideas.
0: Yeah, absolutely.
1: All right. Well, get on it. And Sam, would you like me to try to get you an invite?
2: I want my MTV.
0: We could go as Beavis and Butthead if you want, Sam.
2: So which one am I?
1: Guess.
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1: Morning pick-me-up time. Today's Monday, a perfect day to reset something in your life. Monday's the number one day to reset, right?
0: Yeah.
1: And we're all us on some social media. Some of us are on every platform. Some of us dabble in one or two. And you kind of feel like you sort of have to be there. But a lot of people, consumers, report social media stealing their joy. But that can change.
2: I thought you were going to say stealing our soul.
1: No. It's what you let in. So this is a good day to reset. Understand, you can reset your algorithm. It's not fixed. You train it. You retrain it. So if what you're seeing doesn't feel good, makes you feel angst, gets you upset, then you can retrain it. Do you know that you can hit a reset button on Instagram? You go to content preferences.
2: Oh, they have one there?
1: You can reset it there. You can also, TikTok has a similar option.
2: Yeah, I've done it. TikTok.
0: Yeah. You almost have to do TikTok constantly.
1: Okay. Yeah. But the word is that you can spend this week retraining your feed, but you have to do different things. If you want to see more recipes, you need to click on and like more recipes. For me, what brings me joy online? Dogs. I love to see dogs, like the ones that their owners are like, do you want to go for it? And the dog's like, have you seen those? You can watch those all day long because there are millions of them. Okay. And if you are not seeing what you love in your feed, you can retrain it because the whole point is joy of life, right?
0: Yeah. Or you can just balance it out and, cut your screen time down a little bit too. That always works.
1: Look, years and years into this, none of us are cutting our screen time down. We know we need to, but what's the first thing you pick up?
0: Yeah, you're right.
1: Let's just be honest. So the question is, what brings you joy in your feed, guys?
2: You said dog videos, but mine is cat videos.
1: What?
2: Oh, yeah, cats doing goofy stuff, falling where they shouldn't, or when they jump up and they hit the foil and,
1: Okay, yeah, they are funny.
2: Yeah.
1: Cats and cucumbers is funny, too.
2: Oh, yes.
1: Murphy, what brings you joy in your feed?
0: I mean, I will get, clips of old TV shows and things that show up for some reason.
1: Oh, that's right.
0: I guess once you watch a few of those on YouTube, they'll fill your feed everywhere.
1: Retrain your feed. Start this week, and by Friday, it brings you nothing but joy. Coming up next, your Hollywood Outsider.
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7: Richard DeWetting at the Weather Channel, and a beautiful Columbus day ahead with sunshine in the forecast. Highs today reach into the mid-80s. A little bit of a light northwesterly breeze. Fair skies tonight. We could see some late night fog, a low 61. Patchy fog in the morning on Tuesday with sunshine 87. And sunny skies at midweek with a high 87. Thursday and Friday, we keep sunshine in the forecast, though temperatures stay in the mid-80s.

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2: Look, everybody's in the spirit, and I do mean the Halloween spirit. The number one movie at the box office this weekend, and I'm excited for her because I love her. Jessica Chastain stars in a horror movie called Other Mommy.
3: Spell it. Walk past Other Mommy one.
2: She's the mom.
0: Just sounds scary.
2: There's her 8-year-old daughter starts seeing this
4: Other Mommy
2: entity who looks exactly like her. So there's the girl has the other mommy.
0: Now that's a scary concept, isn't it?
2: Oh, wait till you see the trailer. You guys wouldn't last 5 seconds. Okay. But speaking of that, we also, last week, we got a teaser trailer for the new Scarlett Johansson movie that comes out early next year. And it is in the Exorcist world. Well, it's called Exorcist Martyrs. We got the full trailer today.
3: How old? 15. 16 tops.
0: All this stuff is scary.
2: Wait. She's a homicide detective. She once put away a serial killer. Does this sound familiar? It sounds Silence of the Lambs-ish, except it's Exorcist. And the one she put away is played by John Leguizamo. Then there are other ex-priests in this, like Chiwetel Ejiofor. Lawrence Fishburne is in this. Diane Lane is in this movie. It's from Mike Flanagan. It is the scariest trailer I've ever seen, and it dropped today. Beware.
0: Coming up, we'll get you up to date with three things to note today.
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1: Join the conversation. Anytime. It's getting to be that time where you're putting Halloween costumes together. We were talking about the party we were invited to. We got to start thinking about that, Murphy, if we're going to go to the MTV party, which... Limitless characters.
0: Well, let's clarify. It's my cousin's MTV themed party.
2: We're going to be hanging out with Martha Quinn.
0: Right. We're not going to the actual MTV studios.
2: Oh, Mark Goodman. I used to love him.
1: Right. You know what I mean? Yeah. Okay. We could go as a pop star. What pop star would you want to be, Murphy?
0: I would have to think about that. Oh, yeah. That would be fun. Spiked hair and all that look.
2: Yeah.
1: Yeah.
2: You wear the tights again.
0: Yeah, and I can wear the studded wristbands and bracelets
2: and snarl and do a British accent.
1: Okay. Anyway, I wanted to say we had posted some of our previous Halloweens, and we'll continue to do that all October for your inspiration, for your inspo. And Julie said, I saved this picture of Murphy. Hilarious. It was Murphy in a muumuu. That was last year when you were in a big gown.
0: Oh, yeah. That's what I was. You just made me a grandma or whatever. Yeah.
1: Yeah.
0: That was fun to dress up as that.
1: Curlers in a wig, and then you had a big dress. I bought you an actual big muumuu, they're called.
0: And a blow-up derriere.
1: Yeah. And do you know that I was going through our chest of... I keep almost all the Halloween stuff. I was looking for something for you, Sam, for this year, which we won't say what it is. And I reached down, and there was the muumuu, and there was the blow-up booty. But guess what else we still have?
0: What?
1: The white jeans from when you were Alan from The Hangover.
0: Oh, yeah.
1: Which means we have the shirt.

0: You could always be Alan from The Hangover.
1: That's a good fallback.
2: Yeah.
0: Anyway, 24-hour voicemail. We do have suggestions there from 877-3104-MSJ.
2: Yeah, let's check it.
3: Hi, guys. It's Lisa. Just wanted to say on the costume, if Jody is Dolly, Sam, you can be Kenny Rogers. Y'all have a blessed week.
2: Thank you. Oh. You know, you look a little more like Kenny Rogers than I do, Sam. You can probably pull that off.
0: That salt and pepper thing you got going on. That's funny. That's a funny. There's a lot of Dollies apparently this year, but why not Kenny?
1: What's Murphy going to be?
0: Porter.
1: Oh.
2: Nobody knows who Porter Wagner is. It's 2026.
0: You could kill it. Okay, that's a no.
1: Put some pigtails on and be Willie.
0: Oh, yeah, fantastic.
2: That's a good idea.
0: Okay.
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10: Richard DeWetting at the Weather Channel, and a beautiful Columbus day ahead with sunshine in the forecast. Highs today reach into the mid-80s. A little bit of a light northwesterly breeze. Fair skies tonight. We could see some late night fog, a low 61. Patchy fog in the morning on Tuesday with sunshine 87. And sunny skies at midweek with a high 87. Thursday and Friday, we keep sunshine in the forecast, though temperatures stay in the mid-80s.

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1: Here's three things to know today.
2: Number one, Pope Leo is set to undergo lung surgery after a lesion was found, a small section of his lung. And he was the one to announce that news himself during Sunday blessing yesterday. It's expected to, his recovery is expected only to take like a week, and he's going to be treated at the hospital in Rome. He's had no other health problems. He's an active person. He plays tennis and he swims. He's supposed to make a major trip to South America in November, and the word is he still wants to go. The doctor
0: early detection
2: said,
0: obviously made a difference there.
2: Correct. Number two, TSA getting ready to roll out some new upgraded pre-check lanes at 7 different airports across the country in the next 6 weeks. They won't tell you which airports, though.
3: What does it get us?
2: They're going to be using, it's what they're going to be doing that is different, and they're testing it. They're using body scanners instead of traditional metal detectors and facial matching technology, and they're only going to be flagging certain bags. So it's kind of vague, but if things feel different and seem different, realize they're always upping their game and changing.
0: Yeah, they are. A lot of those things are being used right now.
2: I knew Murphy was going to say that. Stuff, yeah. And number three, unbelievable. Darth Vader's lightsaber from The Empire Strikes Back and The Return of the Jedi is heading to auction in November, and it's a prop, but it's expected to get $1 million.
0: Sam, you better start saving now.
3: Yeah.
2: Unreal.
1: You're in the know. Three things to know today. Okay.

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1: Coming up, Murphy admits to social media influencers that he follows, and it's not what you would think as a very Murphy thing to do. 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
1: I love it. 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
2: Attorney General Chris Carr warns Georgians of price gouging and scams in the aftermath of the hurricane.
3: Long before the recent hurricane swept through the state, Governor Kemp issued an executive order for petroleum supply disruptions on September 29th, invoking the price gouging statute. While the state of emergency remains in effect, businesses cannot raise prices beyond their previous rates unless costs increase. Violators may face fines from $2,000 to $15,000 per violation, with the ban lasting until October 15th, unless the governor extends it. Attorney General Carr's office released a statement on Friday, writing that it is ready to assist those facing scams and will not tolerate unfair practices.
2: Debris cleanup underway in different parts of the state due to the remnants of Isaias. Multiple tornadoes were reported in Screven County near Savannah on Saturday while trees downed power lines across the state in North Georgia. Trump administration already declared federal assistance for more than 70 counties. Thousands were without power over the weekend, but most have been restored this morning. A suspect now charged for a block party mass shooting in Vienna. GBI says a 17-year-old was arrested last week for participating in criminal street gang activity and gun charges in connection to gunfire and the homecoming celebration the morning of October 4th.

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1: I'm Thomas Gage, GNN Sports. The Atlanta Dream have surged into the spotlight by advancing to the 2026 WNBA Finals for the first time since 2013. The number 4 seeded Dream swept the New York Liberty in the semifinals, capped off by a thrilling 85-83 victory. They will face the number 2 seeded Golden State Valkyries in the best of 7 series beginning October 17th. The NBA preseason continues tonight. The Hawks tip off against the Thunder at home. There's a new number 1 team in the nation in the latest college football coaches poll. Georgia took the top spot after defeating Alabama 20-17 over the weekend. Georgia Tech also earned a close win. The Falcons collapsed to the Ravens in a 30-23 home loss in OT on Sunday Night Football. Atlanta has dropped to 2-3 and will host Chicago Sunday afternoon. And Atlanta United suffered a tough 3-1 defeat against FC Cincinnati at Mercedes-Benz Stadium on Saturday. Five Stripes take on CF Montreal north of the border on Wednesday. That's sports. I'm Thomas Cage with the Georgia News Network.
2: Richard DeWetting at the Weather Channel, and a beautiful Columbus day ahead with sunshine in the forecast. Highs today reach into the mid-80s. A little bit of a light northwesterly breeze. Fair skies tonight. We could see some late night fog, a low 61. Patchy fog in the morning on Tuesday with sunshine 87. And sunny skies at midweek with a high 87. Thursday and Friday, we keep sunshine in the forecast, though temperatures stay in the mid-80s.
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1: We call it Croctoberfest for you. 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
0: Jody, last week you mentioned that somebody complimented you in the elevator for what you were wearing, and it surprised you because you couldn't really smell your own perfume on you. Remember that?
1: Well, it's because I had put it on 12 hours before we were in the elevator together, and I was like, it lasts? Okay, yeah. It lasts.
0: Well, that made me think about, you know, and you had mentioned there that I do have my little obsession with scents.
1: Big
0: because
1: obsession.
0: I love scents. I mean, I probably have 10 or 12 different at home that I just rotate just because I love them. And another
1: he has
0: thing
1: no that, signature scent.
0: Yeah, and then I started, you know, learning about the discount versions, and you wear Chanel, and Chanel, as I read, is the only one that you can't find at a discounter because they don't allow it.
1: You've been trying,
0: and,
1: huh?
0: But yeah, and I'm not talking about counterfeiters, you know. I'm talking about
1: discount fragrance,
0: just true discount, you know, fragrance. And so when I've been on the hunt for those, there's like no shortage of influencers out there that have their own YouTube channels that sample, and you know, and of course they get commissions and all that kind of stuff. But one of the ones that I've tripped across, and I really like her a lot, it's called Oda Erica is her name, and she was reviewing one I was interested in, which was Polo 1967.
2: But now let's go ahead and discuss the Eau de Parfum. I have to say, the new presentation on this bottle is incredible to me. I think it's such a huge upgrade, even with like the materials on the print.
0: So, I mean, she goes through everything. It's packaging, it's the quality of what's inside the bottle, and it's actually really good factual content. She drew me in.
1: And Sam, just in case you're wondering, she's gorgeous.
0: Yeah, she is. She is gorgeous.
3: Well, what's she selling again?
1: Like, whatever it is, yeah. Murphy's buying.
0: Yeah, yeah. So anyhow, yeah, but I also, one thing that I learned through the process of following the influencers is there's a scent that I can't deal with. And they say it's almost the same type of gene that's the cilantro thing, where, you know, cilantro tastes like soap to some people.
1: Yeah. To you?
0: There's a gene that causes certain floral scents to smell like the flowers are covering up a dirty smell.
1: Ooh, which is a horrible
0: it
1: combo.
0: It is. And the culprits typically are jasmine, gardenia, tuberose, sometimes magnolia, and those
1: are all
0: the same way for me.
1: Super sweet.
0: Yeah, and to me, they have a stench behind them.
1: Oh.
0: And if they're too high, I cannot stand colognes that are, you know, that have those. And then there's some artificial things inside of colognes that can mimic that. But isn't it weird how, you know, genetically, your nose perceives something different?
1: I love that thought and idea because that's why some things smell good. Some scents smell good to some people and some, I can't take powders.
0: Right.
1: It's probably genetic.
0: Right. And I guess that's the reason there really isn't a universal scent, because something that smells good to somebody else may not smell good to another person.
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1: My dog Lucy mastered a new trick this weekend.
2: Oh, yay. And she's what? How many weeks has she been with you?
1: Since the end of August.
2: Fantastic.
1: So just over a month. And the first thing we worked on was sit, and she picked that up pretty quickly. Mm-hmm. In fact, now she sits when she's not asked to sit. I think it's because she's working on treats, you know?
2: She wants the treat.
1: Yeah.
2: And so do you sometimes still...
1: Yeah, I mean, it's kind of hard to explain to Lucy. You know, I didn't ask you to sit, so you don't get a treat here.
2: Well, I'll, honestly, though, if she knows sit makes you happy, I think she'll continue to do it.
1: Yeah.
2: But giving treats is the way to train.
0: Yeah, it works.
1: The new trick is shaking hands.
2: I love that,
1: now,
2: don't you?
1: I know there are more important things to learn other than shaking hands. Like, we're going to work on stay next, but it's just, we've been working on this one for about 2 weeks.
2: So you just say shake?
1: Yeah, I say, well, she sits, and then I say shake, and then the paw comes up.
2: Fantastic.
1: So, and I was so proud of this one. I went and bought donuts yesterday and went over and visited Sammy, Melissa, and Hollis. And I was like, you got to see this trick. You got to see this trick.
2: And she does it.
1: And she did it.
2: Without fail.
1: Yeah, but then she kept doing it, and she kept doing it, and she kept doing it. Yeah.
0: That's what Champ, our oldest, Jody will walk in the room, he raises his paw.
2: I don't even say it. He just raises it to me. And it's so cute now.
1: Once yeah, that's great and all, but
2: it becomes you taught.

0: her that that's something you want, and she's going to do it without thinking. That's what's so cool about it. I think that he could be asleep, and I could be whispering in his ear, shake, and he would do it.
1: Yeah.
0: Oh, my God. Shake feels so special.
2: Yeah.
0: Because it's like they're reaching out to touch you.
2: Yeah.
1: You know, I wonder if sit and shake are the two easiest to learn because they're the only ones that Champ knows. He doesn't.
2: Y'all
1: never tried
2: those?
1: To teach him.
2: Oh,
1: what's
2: okay.
1: that? No, he knew those already.
0: I think we worked on sit a little bit, but it floored us the first time he raised up to shake. We just did it for fun, shake, and he did it, and we were like, wow.
1: Oh, he knows this already. Greatest, somebody taught him.
0: Greatest ever. So stay is going to be harder.
2: Yeah, I know.
0: Have you watched any online videos on how to do it? Because there are ways, like you make them stay, you give them a treat, and then you back away a couple steps, and then you, I think you say stay again. I don't, you have to back away from him, from her, and make sure she stays, and that's harder to do, but you have to be very consistent with it.
2: I guess I'll be watching Cesar Millan today then, huh?
0: Oh, he's so good. Coming up next, your Hollywood Outsider.
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2: You don't expect celebrities to do this, but boy, Kelly Clarkson did it and did it hard. She's double downing on this, the criticism for this shop in Brooklyn called Art of Play. She was in the store. She says that she asked to, you know, the price of something, and the employee pointed out, well, this costs $15,000, so maybe you'd like me to find something else for you. And she said she posted on social, she felt like she was being treated like Julia Roberts in Pretty Woman. Like, you know, you obviously can't afford this, so let me point something else out. And so the store, by the way, it's an animatronic bird. It's a bird that sings and talks, and it's called Molly. For $15,000.
0: You can buy those at resale stores for $15.
2: Well, maybe not this one. Maybe it's a one of a kind. Who knows? That's not the point. You know, I guess she posted something about them in social media, and then they came back and said, no, this was not for sale. And that infuriated her. And you don't see celebs do this very often, but she doubled down on it. It was like, this is, okay, so now you're not only rude, but you're also a liar. She put that on.
3: Oh, wow.
4: Well, she said there was a price tag on it.
2: Yeah, there was a price tag on it. So she's infuriated. To me, though, it's like, and then she posted about, of course, I love small businesses. I was shopping at a small business, trying to spend my money at a small business. The store is called Art of Play in Brooklyn. And to me, everybody's just going to want to go see Molly now. So everybody wins here.
0: Yeah.
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1: Direct message us on Facebook
2: or Instagram. We love hearing from you there in Messenger and all the ways you can join us. A lot of comments rolling in about fragrances. You know, Murphy's obsessed with fragrance. We know that. He follows influencers. I was telling
0: the story. Well, one influencer.
2: Okay, I'm sorry. Yeah.
3: One very attractive influencer.
2: Right. Sure is. Anyway, I was saying that I got into the elevator at the end of the day the other day, and this lady goes, "You smell great." And I'm like, "I put this on 12 hours ago." And so it's crazy. Martha said, I was told a perfume at a perfume counter that if you can't smell the fragrance on yourself, then it's the best one for you.
0: Oh, really? Wait, so you spray it on.
2: You smell it when you spray it, but that's it. And that's what happens to me with my perfume that I wear.
0: I can see that. I guess that means that you're not too it's not too strong.
2: It mixes with your chemistry is what that means.
0: Hmm.
2: And it does happen that people tell me I smell good later in the day when I cannot smell it anymore.
0: Hmm.
2: It's good to know.
0: I like to smell it on myself, though. That's sort of the...
2: I know.
3: There must be a scientific reason for that.
2: That's what I'm saying. It's got to be chemistry. Ann says, I wear Chanel, too, and I can't smell myself except when I first spray it on. I do like that Murphy has 6 different sprays. Meaning, he squirts himself 6 times. I do 2-3 at the most squirts in, you know, at my vanity. He does. I've counted you. You like 6.
0: Well, my stuff's not as expensive as yours. It takes more. You know what I'm saying?
2: Oh, is that so?
0: I mean, yeah. When you've got to get the clerk at Walgreens to unlock the cabinet for you, you're not buying
3: this. This is the good stuff.
2: You don't buy my Chanel at Walgreens.
0: I'm talking about my stuff.
2: Oh, okay.
3: Well, I do about 4 or 5 spritzes.
0: And what? Sam's and never overpowering.
2: No, you're not. You're not. But we know when you arrive, Murphy.
3: But it's not overpowering.
2: It's not overpowering. I'm just picking on him, understand? Oh, okay. I'm just picking on him because the first time he ever squirted like 6-8 times, I'm like, whoa.
0: Yeah.
2: And it's just been an ongoing joke. Tiffany says, I'm constantly told how great I smell, and I always laugh and say it's my signature scent. And my kids love it when they smell it on someone else. She didn't list what her perfume is, but it's cool to have your signature scent.
0: Mm-hmm.
2: And anyway, remember, if you can smell it only when you spray it, it doesn't mean it's not working. It's supposed to work like that in the fragrance world.
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10: Richard DeWetting at the Weather Channel and a beautiful Columbus day ahead with sunshine in the forecast. Highs today reach into the mid-80s. A little bit of a light northwesterly breeze. Fair skies tonight. We could see some

Night fog, a low 61. Patchy fog in the morning on Tuesday with sunshine 87. And sunny skies at midweek with a high 87. Thursday and Friday, we keep sunshine in the forecast, though temperatures stay in the mid-80s.

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1: Three things to know today.
2: Number one, there's a tech company called Neurable. I don't know if you know about the Murphy, but you're going to want to. They're releasing these headphones called Neurable One. They cost $500, but instead of like tracking your steps like your watch does, it tracks your brain activity as well. So you put them in your on your head and you're working, and it lets you know when you're really locked in. It lets you know when you're working at your best, and it prompts you to step away when it can tell that your mental energy is draining.
0: Wow. That's awesome. Will it beep at you when you come, you know, when you're not focused?
2: It better for $500. It better do lots.
3: Is it safe?
2: I don't have the answer to that question. Number two, you know, Atari is taking their retro gaming to a new extreme with this. You know, they have a new version of the 8-bit Atari thing that was released in 1983.
3: Oh, 2600?
2: It's $200. It's new, preloaded with 25 of the games like Asteroids and Centipede and Missile Command. The engineers update it with USB ports and an HDMI video output, but for the games, you still have to use those little joysticks. It comes with them. Yeah, throwback.
0: That's how you play it. Yeah.
2: Throwback. Mm-hmm. And number three, if you feel proud of yourself when you do a plank for like 30 seconds or a minute, there's a 61-year-old Canadian woman named Donna Jean who just broke the world record by holding her plank for 5 hours. And by the way, she broke her own record in 2024. She held it for 4.5 hours. Mm. She's a baddie.
0: Do you pass a point where you can't get out of the plank?
1: You're up to date. Three things to know today.
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1: Coming up, our friend Jill, who has 20 tarantulas, answers the question, why 20? On the way.
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2: On Facebook, Instagram, Messenger, we have a message from Jill. And she, to remind you guys, she's the one who reached out last week after I had taken a bath with a spider. And she was like, that
0: would have been... Not on purpose.
2: She was like, that would have been fine with me, because she proceeded to tell us that she has how many tarantulas?
3: 20. Yeah.
2: 20 tarantulas as pets. And she has like an animal educational, like side business educational thing where she takes them to classrooms and teaches, you know, children and groups about them. And so you guys were like, why 20? Why 20? Here's her answer. There are several answers. This is on Messenger to the question of why 20. They're like potato chips. You can't have just one.
0: That's funny.
2: They don't take up much space. They're easy to care for, come in different shapes, sizes, and colors, and each have their own personality.
3: Oh, wow.
2: For instance, Mrs. Fluffy, she's the one that she was like, she takes Mrs. Fluffy to classrooms, and she says, Miss Fluffy is the best to hold. She will sit on my shoulder and just hang out with me.
3: Oh, that would be fun. Put her on your shoulder and then walk in a room.
2: She sent us pictures of some of her tarantula. One of them looks orange. One of them looks blue. Yeah. And then she's got pictures of her with one of them on her head and then one of them on her shoulder. Oh, I think that's Miss Fluffy. It looks like Halloween decor. Hmm. It's like almost as if, you know, those fake spiders that people wear.
3: Yeah. That's the way to answer the door on Halloween.
0: Yeah, no kidding.
2: Unless you don't, yeah.
0: But probably reduces the amount of candy you have to give out.
2: What's so funny about that is I do think that I could hold a tarantula. I really do. I don't have a spider problem. Like, I have a gecko problem. So,
3: see, if somebody gave me a tarantula to hold, I would trust it, just because obviously you're giving it to me, you know it's safe.
2: Right.
3: One of these yard spiders, oh, nothing to do with it. That thing that jumped in your tub, nothing to do with that.
0: You know, the thing about it, I could try it. It would take a minute to get used to something crawling on you.
2: Maybe
0: there's just something
2: chill
0: about your natural reaction to something crawling on you.
2: Correct. It's like, ah!
0: Yeah.
2: Once you get to see something like that you normally would not see up close, you'll be amazed, though. I'm sure every little piece of fur on Mrs. Fluffy is gorgeous.
3: Yeah.
2: You know, when you see a bird really up close, you can't believe the detail and how gorgeous.
0: Yeah.
2: So we believe you, Jill.
0: Thank you, Jill. Now we know why you've got 20. Appreciate the explanation. Yeah.
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10: Richard DeWetting at the Weather Channel, and a beautiful Columbus day ahead with sunshine in the forecast. Highs today reach into the mid-80s. A little bit of a light northwesterly breeze. Fair skies tonight. We could see some late night fog, a low 61. Patchy fog in the morning on Tuesday with sunshine 87. And sunny skies at midweek with a high 87. Thursday and Friday, we keep sunshine in the forecast, though temperatures stay in the mid-80s.

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1: Murphy, I don't know if you've noticed that I have a little pile, a little stash of boxes in our laundry room. And
0: Well, I think I'm the one who's contributing to that stash of boxes.
1: Murphy will always go, hey, do you want me to keep, you want to keep this box? And you, I know that you assume it so that I could ship something or whatever. And I do some of that, of course. But this time of the year, boxes are currency.
2: Yeah, they
1: because
2: are.
1: Because I am saving. Our coworker Jeremy gives me great boxes all the time. So don't you be stealing my boxes, Sam.
2: Oh, no. I don't. I got my own collection going at home because it's like anytime after July, I start saving boxes.
1: Oh, you start saving them earlier than me.
2: Because I'm going to need them at Christmas.
1: I wrap presents, and I like presents to be in boxes and wrapped when possible. No offense to bags, no judgment on a gift bag.
0: Well, no, we've got to. You always have to have a stash for Santa because a lot of times he'll use the things that you've got in your house.
1: That's true. If you leave a few extra in the laundry room.
0: Mm-hmm. That's right.
1: But yeah, I love that. And so it's so funny because it ramps up for me at this time of the year. But, you know, also, we're in that place of life where you get excited about a good box.
0: I think our lives get bookended by that. No, because when you're a kid, boxes are like, you play in those. You play with them. You draw on them. You do whatever. And then somehow it comes full circle later again.
1: Yeah. But as it gets closer to the holidays, for me, it's about presents. Now, sometimes I'll see a good box in the middle of the summer, and I'll give it to my mom because her cats like to play in them.
2: Oh.
1: Yeah. I'm sorry.
2: Are there any boxes you don't take? Like, this is not going to be...
1: If they're... messed up and broken and ripped, I'm not messing with that. I don't want to repair a piece of cardboard.
0: Yeah, if they're too big sometimes. Yeah, it's got to be just the right size. Sometimes the tiniest of boxes is when Jody gets really excited about.
1: Oh, my gosh. Because they're hard to find. And sometimes the tiny ones are very strong.
2: Uh-huh.
1: And I'll hold on to that for years. And then one day, the perfect occasion will come for it.
2: That's right.
1: I'm here to tell you. Uh-huh. So keep your eyes out, but keep your hands off of my boxes that show up at work because I'm going to, you know, use them and leave them for Santa.
0: You know, it's easier than ever before to collect them because of delivery is a part of everybody's lives.
1: Yeah. Yes. All right. It's a box abundance.
0: No kidding.
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9: Richard DeWetting at the Weather Channel and a beautiful Columbus day ahead with sunshine in the forecast. Highs today reach into the mid-80s. A little bit of a light northwesterly breeze. Fair skies tonight. We could see some late night fog, a low 61. Patchy fog in the morning on Tuesday with sunshine 87. And sunny skies at midweek with a high 87. Thursday and Friday, we keep sunshine in the forecast, though temperatures stay in the mid-80s.

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3: A suspect is now charged for a block party mass shooting in Vienna. The GBI says the 17-year-old was arrested last week for participating in criminal street gang activity and gun charges in connection to gunfire at the homecoming celebration the morning of October 4th. Two people were killed and nearly three dozen people suffered injuries when the shots were fired. More arrests are expected. Two women face federal charges for allegedly helping three violent inmates escape a Georgia jail, including a man serving life in prison. Liz Kennedy reports.
4: Federal prosecutors Friday identified them as Milena Watley of DeKalb County and Gabriella Ortiz of Miami. The women reportedly arranged a getaway after the jailbreak. The fugitives then kidnap a Lyft driver, put something around her neck and tied her hands before forcing her to ride nearly 700 miles to Florida. Police captured all three men and rescued the driver the next day. The women each face up to 13 years in federal prison if convicted on all charges. I'm Liz Kennedy.
3: Five people are dead following a murder-suicide in a home in the southeast Georgia city of Douglas. Authorities say the domestic violence-related shooting happened Friday night. Police say officers responded to a complaint hours earlier from a woman about her husband smoking inside the residence. Four adults were found dead inside the house, while a fifth died at a hospital. During a weekend press conference, Douglas City Manager Charles Davis said,
5: "Domestic violence doesn't know race, it doesn't know religion, it doesn't know geographic location."
3: He also said that this was the second murder-suicide within 3 months. October is nationally recognized as Domestic Violence Awareness Month. And debris cleanup is underway in different parts of the state due to the remnants of Isaias. The Trump administration already declared federal assistance for more than 70 counties. I'm Thomas Cage.
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3: I'm Thomas Cage, GNN Sports. The Atlanta Dream have surged into the spotlight by advancing to the 2026 WNBA Finals for the first time since 2013. The number 4-seeded Dream swept the New York Liberty in the semifinals, capped off by a thrilling 85-83 victory. They will face the number 2-seeded Golden State Valkyries in the best-of-seven series beginning October 17th. The NBA preseason continues tonight. The Hawks tip off against the Thunder at home. There's a new number one team in the nation in the latest college football coaches poll. Georgia took the top spot after defeating Alabama 20-17 over the weekend. Georgia Tech also earned a close win. The Falcons collapsed to the Ravens in a 30-23 home loss in OT on Sunday Night Football. Atlanta has dropped to 2-3 and will host Chicago Sunday afternoon. And Atlanta United suffered a tough 3-1 defeat against FC Cincinnati at Mercedes-Benz Stadium on Saturday. Five Stripes take on CF Montreal north of the border on Wednesday. That's sports. I'm Thomas Cage with the Georgia News Network.
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9: Richard DeWedding of the Weather Channel. Beautiful weather expected to stay with us here the rest of the work week, cooling off for the weekend as a fall front will usher in some cooler temperatures by Saturday and Sunday. Daytime highs in the 70s and nighttime lows in the 50s at night. 86 here this afternoon with sunshine, 58 tonight. Tuesday, sunny, 87. Wednesday, sunshine, 87. Thursday, sunny skies, a high 87.
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0: The Georgia High School Association is a voluntary nonprofit organization composed of over 450 public and private high schools. 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Founded in 1908, the GHSA strives to promote good sportsmanship, participant safety, and fair play among its member schools. 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The Georgia High School Association would like to thank its corporate partners for their valuable support of high school athletics and activities. Alpha Insurance, Georgia Electric Membership Corporation, Gatorade, Wilson, BSN Sports, the Atlanta Hawks, Mizuno, Atlanta Braves, Subway, Sports Medicine South, the Atlanta Track Club, NFHS Network, Regions Bank, Max Preps, GoFan, and Georgia Public Broadcasting.
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2: Here Lady Pirate Field, here in Baxley, Georgia. Appling Lady Pirate is playing. Thompson Bulldogs here. Got a little bit of a late start. Had some trouble getting the permit from GHSA, but we finally got started rolling here. We're still in the first inning. Lady Pirates lead 5-0. Peyton Scott at the plate. You've already batted around. She's the bottom last batter in the lineup here. Pop up to the second baseman. And Sunshine is blaring. She did not catch it. Landed behind her. Sunshine got her on that one. That sun is bright straight up, and she just couldn't see it. Fell for a little base hit. Back from top of the lineup, Ellie Atkins here. Peyton Scott on first. It's a base hit. Foul ball down the line. Nothing Lady Pirates now. Here in the bottom of the first inning. Trying to get y'all caught up here. Peyton Scott stealing second. Gets there safely. Got Ellie Atkins at the plate. It's already batted one time. Hit a triple off the top of the wall. And the ball in the dirt. Peyton moves over to third. Ellie hit it, led off the game with a triple, hit one off the top of the wall. Then we ended up Hadley Johnson hitting a two-run homer. That's another base hit up the middle. That's like goes to the gap. She holds up at first. Peyton Scott scores. 7-0 here in the bottom of the first inning. Lady Pirates. Esty Williams at the plate. Esty Williams. Had to play Hallie Johnson. Espy had a hit in her first at bat. Pop up foul, back out of play. Actually, Espy got on with an error. It was a ground ball hit to the shortstop earlier. Hard ground ball. She couldn't come up clean. Got to first. And then Ellie scored on that, and Hadley hits a two-run homer to put it up, put us up 3-0. 7-0 now, Lady Pirates. Ball in the dirt. And he moves over to second on a stolen base. He didn't get by the catcher, just bounced. She blocked it and it bounced out in front of her, and we were running on the pitch because it was in the dirt. One ball, one strike, two outs. Foul ball. Still one ball, two strikes. Lady Pirates have come out hitting. Scored 7 so far in this first inning. Should be a base hit hitting left field. Yep, that'll score another run. There's a little soft liner over the shortstop's head for a base hit. Makes it 8-0, Lady Pirates.

0: Hadley Johnson will be at the plate. One for one. That two-run homer she hit a while ago. Runner hit off the top of the fence and went out. Line drive left field. Left fielder does not come up with it. Espy's not slowing down. Scores from first on a fly ball to left field, and left fielder just didn't catch. It was a line shot. She just did not. She just not, did not get her glove on. Got a courtesy runner here. Claire Turner will be running for Hadley. Nella Jones at the plate now. She popped up to the shortstop or last at bat. Two outs here. 9-0 Lady Pirates. Bottom of the first inning. Swing and a miss. Strike one. Ball in the dirt. Runner moves over to third. Wild pitch gets by the catcher that time. Ball out of play. One ball, two strikes. Two outs. Bottom of the first inning, 9-0, Lady Pirates. Foul ball out of play. Ball inside, two balls, two strikes. Swing and a miss, strike three. That'll do it for the Lady Pirates in the first inning. Apple County Lady Pirates take a 9-0 lead. We'll take a commercial timeout, 96.7, the big one.
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0: Back here at Lady Pirate Field, your Appling County Lady Pirates lead 9-0. Kelly Hall will be in the plate for Thompson, right fielder. Right? Right down the middle, one ball, one strike, though. They did bring four batters up in the first inning and did have one base hit. No runs in the first for them. Thompson Bulldogs.

0: They don't have a bad record, 21-9, I think. Or 21-11, I can't remember exactly, but they finished second in their region. But just competition level, the power ratings, their power rating is really weak, and I'm assuming it's because they played just about all region games. Ball outside, two balls, two strikes. They played 18 region games. I think they played everybody in their region three times. And even the team that won the region was like 21-9 or a foul ball out of play. And they're not ranked very high either. So power ratings very low for this region. Looking in the playoff brackets, we have in our region five teams in the playoffs out of our region. Very strong region that Apple County is a part of in softball. Not necessarily in all sports, but in softball, five teams making a 32-team playoff is pretty strong. Swing and a miss, strike three. He's out number one here in the top of the second inning.
1: Now batting number five, Corey Smith.
0: Chloe Smith, first baseman, batting for Thompson now. Ball low. Strike, she swung. She asked for help, and the first base umpire said she did. So no balls, one strike, one out. If you don't know where Thompson's at, you go up number one and take a left in Renz, Georgia, and go straight to Thompson. Right up very close to the lake. Ball high. A couple hours, maybe 2.5 hours from here. When we won state a couple years ago, when the state in the super region was hosted in Thompson. I believe that was in 23, when we won state in 23. We went there and played in the super regional and advanced from there to Columbus and ended up winning state that year. The last time we've seen Thompson. Strike in the outside corner. Two balls, two strikes here. There's one out here in the top of the second inning. Back to our region, I've said all along that we should have had four or five teams in the playoff bracket just based on the competition level. We're going to miss strike three. I've said a long time that the teams that are, mid or bottom of our playoff could always beat the first couple of rounds. Some of the teams that we play in the first round over the last 4 or 5 years, some of our worst teams could have beat them, and I felt like that our region is just so strong and always hindered. Now they've changed the power ratings, and it makes a big difference. Now you have more teams with the opportunity to go to the playoffs that play. All of our teams play each other, so their power ratings, win or lose, are very high. Swing and a miss. Strike two. No balls, two strikes, two outs. Top of the second inning, Lady Pirates lead 9-0. A little low and outside. Two balls, two strikes. Foul ball out of play. Still one ball, two strikes. Ball outside, 2-2 now. Lady Pirates come out hitting the ball really hard in the first. They have a couple of errors. We didn't, but they did, and allowed the inning to go a little further. Sun is brutal for these infielders when they pop up on the infield. If it's on the right side of first base and second base, he's going to really struggle with his sun looking straight up. Kind of a tough time of the day to play for players and fans trying to get here today. Swing, foul ball, out of back. Still two balls, two strikes. That's the third out here. Lady Pirates leading 9-0. We'll take a break. 96.7 the Big Wolf.
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1: Number 8, Lou
0: Bunt. Back here at Lady Pirate Field. Lady Pirates lead 9-0 here in the bottom of the second inning. Lou Bunt will be at the plate. Swing and a miss, strike one. Ball high and outside. One ball, one strike. Foul ball out of play. One ball, two strikes. Fouled it back. Still 1-2. Still trying to figure out this umpire's zone. He's calling him a little bit high and a little bit in. Swing and a miss, strike three. Lou Bunt strikes out. Scarlet Gray Smith at the plate now with one out. Scarlet had a hit in her first at bat. She got a hit in the left field. And I can't hardly be on deck. He's not really giving you the outside corner, but he's giving you the inside corner. Swing and a miss, strike one. I think they're anxious to just really try to get a 9-0 lead. They ain't really watching pitches. They're just swinging. Gets them out of their norm. Foul ball. No balls, two strikes. The Pirates wearing all black with red stirrup socks today. Foul ball out of play on the right side. Still no balls, two strikes.

0: Ball high. One ball, two strikes. Luke's got a little change up in there now. It's got him a little bit off balance. Ball high, two balls, two strikes. It's only the second inning. 9-0 Lady Pirates. Swing and a miss. Strike three. That's two strikeouts in a row. Man, it's hard to be at the plate with two outs now. Sarah Beth Baxter on deck. Swing and a miss. Strike one. I think they're really just overthinking this thing. That ball was a little bit outer half. Should have pushed that one to right field. Instead, she tried to pull it. Foul ball. Out of play. No balls, two strikes. Three batters in a row. Here we go on 0-2. A little bit anxious, I think. Probably going to come inside. So if the change up will come inside with this pitch, he's throwing two outside. And he's swinging one and foul one off. 0-2 count now. He's probably coming inside here. Change up high. One ball, two strikes. Little foul ball to the left side. Wasn't out of play. Nobody could get to it. Still one ball, two strikes. In the case under the ball today, not really getting the barrel on it yet. She did get a hit her first at bat, but it was a pop-up that was just a deep behind shortstop. Shortstop couldn't get to it. One ball, two strikes, two outs. Another pop-up to the third baseman in foul territory. She makes the play for the third out. That'll do it for the Lady Pirates in the second inning. The Lady Pirates lead 9-0. We'll take a commercial timeout, 96.7 to Big Wolf.
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1: Back here, Lady Power Field, Affleck County leads 9-0 here. Top of the third inning. Madeline Love will be at the plate. Thompson. Ball low. Three balls, no strikes. Foul ball. Three balls, one strike. Actually, this is Bailey Castle at the plate. This is designated player today. Bailey Castle at the plate for Thompson. Swing and miss, strike two. Full count now. Umpires a little bit inconsistent. It's not terrible, just a little bit inconsistent on those strikes at the knees. Full count. Base hit left field. Good piece of hitting by Bailey Castle.
2: Now batting your left fielder number 2 and the right.
1: Kaylin Robinson, left fielder, at the plate for Thompson. Run on first. Ball outside. Still no outs. Swing and a miss, strike one. One ball, one strike. Foul ball out of play. One ball, two strikes. Still got that runner down there on first. Two strikes, no outs, swing and a miss, strike three. I'm not sure what just happened, but the runner got a lead and just stopped out there and didn't go back, and we threw down the first tag drive for the second out. Thanks, she didn't know how many outs there was. Two down now. That was a huge, he was the first batter, and there was no outs, and now there's two, so. Back to the top of the lineup for Thompson. Andy Ducey. She's the catcher for Thompson. Swing and a miss. Strike one. One ball, one strike. Two outs. Nobody on. Lady Pirates lead 9-0. It is the top of the third inning. Swing and a miss. Strike two. Over to Hadley, over to Elian
3: time. That's your third out. That'll do it for the top of the third inning. Lady Pirates lead 9-0. We'll take a quick break. 96.7 to Big Wolf.
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3: Back here at Lady Pirate Field, Applin County leads 9-0, bottom of the third inning. Sarah Beth Baxley will be at the plate for Lady Pirate. Ball high. Sarah Beth, a little deeper hit to right fielder. The one that got in the second base's eye, she just couldn't see it and fell behind her. I guess you'd call it a hit. It's not really. That sun's a difficult thing out here at the infield right now. Two balls, no strikes. Swing and a miss. Two balls, one strike. Fly ball, shortstop. She's under it. That'll be your first out. Peyton Scott will be at the plate now. The accident there.
8: Now, batting for your ladies, number 17.
3: Everything got our way in the first. The reason we scored nine. We had probably three balls that were catchable. That one fielder just couldn't quite get to the little bloopers. Now, ball back. No balls, one strike. Sometimes it just falls your way, and in our first inning, we had three or four balls fall our way. And we took full advantage of it, scoring nine in the first. Ball in the dirt. One ball, one strike now. Peyton Scott. Getting a chance to hit today. Hadley Johnson pitching this game, and Madeline's designated player. She's batting for Sierra. Three balls, one strike. Deep fly ball in foul territory. Foul ball. Full count. Foul ball out of play. Full count. One out. Billy Atkins on deck. Ball four, Walker.
8: Now
9: Patty, Joe Eddie Fox, leadoff, number 18.
10: Back to the top of the lineup. Ellie Atkins at the plate. 2-for-2 on the day. Big triple off the top of the fence. In the first inning. Squares the bunt, pulls back. Runner goes. Payton Scott still second. Ellie Atkins took a ball there. She squared the bunt, but it was not a good pitch, and she pulled back. So one ball, no strikes. Ball high. Two balls, no strikes. Two out, one out. Bottom of the third inning. Lady Pirates lead 9-0. Ball high. 3-0 now. Three balls, no strikes. Well, he centered it up twice.

0: Once he hit off the fence, it was in the gap. Ball high, ball four. Four straight balls. Nieska Williams coming to the plate now. Runners at first and second. Hadley Johnson will be on deck.
1: How about his girl lady watch? Nieska Williams.
0: Ball high. Espy's been really hitting the ball well in the last several weeks. Runners at first and second, one out. One ball, no strike. Squares the bunt. A good bunt over to first, and nobody's covering. Nobody covered first, so she's safe at first.
1: How about it, girl lady pops the pitcher?
0: Bases are loaded, but one out now. Hadley Johnson will be at the plate. Hit a two-run homer in the first. Still got one out. Bases are loaded. That's a deep fly ball. That's out of here. No, she catches it on the fence. Everybody tags. Man, Ben's blowing in. She hit that ball all the way to the fence. And the center fielder caught it on the fence, leaning on the fence. Man, she really hit that one in the face. I thought that one was gone. I think everybody did, but everybody went back and tagged. Everybody moved up, scored one. 10-0 now, Lady Pirates. Blind Jones pops up the left field. That's your third out. We do score one. Lady Pirates lead 10-0. We'll take a commercial timeout, 96.7 to Big Wolf.
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0: Back here at Lady Pirate Field, Appling County leads 10-0. This is the top of the fourth inning. Kendall Reynolds, third baseman for Thompson Bulldogs, at the plate. Swing and a miss. One ball, one strike now. We've only hit one ground ball so far. Every out we've made has been a pop-up. We've only hit one ground ball. Paul Hadley had hit another home run. Ball outside, two balls, one strike. The wind is blowing in. What little breeze we have is blowing in. And I think Hadley hit that one just high enough that wind held it. Center fielder caught it leaning on the fence. Would have been a grand slam if she'd have hit that one out, but just a sacrifice fly. Swing and a miss, strike two. Two balls, two strikes for Miss Reynolds. Swing and a miss, strike three. That'll do it for Kendall Reynolds here in the fourth inning. Windsor Smith will be at the plate. Pitcher for Thompson. ball second base. Santa Kate gets it over to first in time for second out. Two outs now. He's a Leah Ruff, center fielder for Thompson, side to plate with two outs. It is the top of the fourth inning. Lady Pirates lead 10-0.
9: Let's go.
0: All right, on outside corner. He hadn't given us that pitch all day. He gave us that one. She's hit that spot several times, and that's the first time he's given.
10: No balls, one strike.
0: Ground ball, second base. And a case over the first in time, the third out. That'll do it for Thompson here in the top of the fourth. We'll take a commercial timeout, 96.7 to Big Wolf.
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1: I hear Lady Power Field, Appling County leads 10-0 here. It is the bottom of the fourth inning. Lou Bunch will be at the plate. Scarlett Gray Smith will be on deck. We haven't hit it but one ground ball the whole game so far. We are leading 10-0. Ball low. One ball, no strikes. I think the pitching is maybe a little slower than we're used to, but she does spin it pretty well. Fly ball, center field. She's in the gap. Center fielder gets there, but it hits her glove and bounces out. Yeah, error on the slow fielder. She got there in time, but it was a full run to get to it. She got there and dropped it. Lou Bunch moves on over to second base. Still no outs. Scarlett Gray Smith will be at the plate.
2: Now batting,
1: runner at second.
2: Number 20.
1: No out. Santa Kate Harley be on deck. Ball high, gets by the catcher. Lou moves over to third. One ball, no strikes, no outs. Ball high, two balls, no strikes. She's been a little bit inconsistent. We've really swung in a lot of bad pitches. I think that's where all the pop-ups are coming from. That's a strike right down the middle, or maybe on the inside corner. It was a strike either way. Two balls, one strike. We haven't been real selective about what we're swinging at and popped up a lot of pitches here. Fly foul ball out of play. Two balls, two strikes. We need something on the ground to score this run. We got to figure out how to change it up a little bit whenever runners in scoring position. We've struggled with that a little bit this year.

0: Ball inside. Too close for me, but full count now. Full count, no outs. Ball low. Walks her. Runners on first and third now. Anna Kate Harley will be in the play. Gonna get a courtesy runner. Probably be Atlanta McClellan. Atlanta McClellan will be your courtesy for the catcher. She'll be down there at first base.
1: Number six.
0: Lee Bunch is on third. No outs. Need to figure out how to score this run, whatever it takes. She's popped up one to the shortstop and one behind the shortstop. She's one for two today. Ball low. Elena Steele's second on the pitch. The runners at second and third now with no outs. One ball, no strikes. Ball high. Two balls, no strikes. Deep fly ball center field. That'll at least a sacrifice fly. Yes, that'll score the run all day right there. Good sacrifice fly by Anna Kate. Deep fly ball to center. That makes the score 11 to nothing now. McClellan held up out there. Second couldn't tag on it. Ball was right behind her.
1: Now that is your lady.
0: One of those balls couldn't tag up on the field. Fairbelt backs here to play one out. Stealing third here. Safe at third, no throw. Runner at third now with one out. Sarah Beth Baxley is one ball, no strikes. Ball high, two balls, no strikes. Getting close to a run rule here. That's a base hit. No, just foul down the right field line. Man, I thought that was a good one. About 12 inches foul down the right field line there. Line drive, man. That was a good idea right there. Two balls, one strike now. We are in the bottom of the fourth. Lady Pirates lead 11 to nothing. That'll score another run. That might be ball game. That's ball game. That's your 12th run. That'll do it for the Lady Pirates here in the first game. Appen County Lady Pirates defeat the Thompson Bulldogs. Lady Bulldogs 12-0. We'll take a commercial timeout, come back with a few stats, and then after that, it'll be about a 30-minute break. 96.7, the Big Wolf.
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3: Back here, Lady Power Field, the Appling County Lady Pirates have defeated the Thompson Lady Bulldogs 12-0 here in the first game. We'll be playing another game, and I'm assuming it'll be 30 minutes. They usually allow 30 minutes between games. But I'll give you a few stats here. Lady Power scored 12 runs on 8 hits, no errors. Thompson scores no runs on 2 hits, 4 errors. Hadley Johnson pitches 4 innings, is up 2 hits, 7 strikeouts. Another good outing for Hadley Johnson. We'll probably be seeing Madeline Jones on the mound in the next game. Lady Pirates win this next game, then there won't be an if game, and then we'll play probably again next Monday. Again, we'll have to announce that later, but they're having to move stuff around for these umpires because you got 7 classifications and private, so you know they have to make sure they schedule the days for the umpires because they don't have enough umpires. So anytime they can get out of here with everything, close up everything in one day, they're proud of that because it allows them umpires, frees up the umpires. But Lady Pirates win 12-0 in first game. We'll take a 30-minute break, and we'll be back for the second game. 96.7, the Big Wolf.
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0: Back here at Lady Power Field, game two of the GHSA state playoffs. Appling County Lady Pirates will be the visiting team this time, and the Thompson Lady Bulldogs will be the home team. So they always flip-flop that every other game. If there's an if game tomorrow, then it'll flip back to us because we're the host. But hopefully we won't have to do that. Lady Pirates won the first game 12-0, taking game one. I also have a different pitcher on the mound in this game. Coley Smith will be towing the rubber for Thompson in this game. Ellie Atkins will be leading off here. Our lineup will probably be about the same. I'll let you know if there's any changes. I didn't actually get a new lineup, but it don't. I know Madeline Jones will be pitching, and Hadley Johnson will be the designated player in this game.
1: Your Lady Pirates, number 18.
0: So we'll get this game two started here. Ellie Atkins had to play with your Lady Pirates, leading off the top of the first inning. Game two. The umpires have rotated around. Got a different one behind the plate this game. Looks like the lineup for Thompson will be about the same. Ball low and outside. Ball one. Deep fly ball left field over to the left fielder. That'll be at least a stand-up double. Stand-up double for Ellie Atkins. He's really tearing it up today. That'll bring up S.D. Williams, right fielder. For your Lady Pirates. Batting in that second hole, she's done a pretty good job. Moved him around last week. Made some changes to the lineup, moved her up to the two spot. There's the bunt, pops it up, foul back. No balls, one strike. Moving that lineup around a little bit. Lindsay's done a really good job this year of moving that lineup when it starts falling short in a spot or two. She'll move it around. Another square, great bunt. They are covering this time. Safe, ball goes to right field, run will score. Ashley Williams is moving over to third. Right fielder still trying to get the ball together, and she scores all the way around. Right fielder had a hard time getting the ball up. She went down the line. When she got to it, she kind of tripped and couldn't get her hands on it. Threw it into second base, and Ashley never slowed down around in third. So it's 2-0 Lady Pirates here after two batters. Hadley Johnson at the plate.
1: Hadley Johnson.
0: Adel Johnson had a really good game the first game. Ball low. Hit three really hard balls in the first game. Hit a two-run homer in the first of the first game. One ball, no strikes. Strike on outside corner, 1-1. Ball outside. Two balls, one strike. No outs here. Top of the first. Foul it back. 2-2.
2: Go, Hambo. Go,
0: Hambo. Lady Pirates lead 2-0. The gentleman on big in the first game, 9 runs in the first inning. Fly ball. Just one of those lazy fly balls. It's a It lands fair. Just one of those crazy balls. It just goes a mile high. And shortstop or the left fielder did not get to it. It lands in the grass. And then the left fielder throws it into the pitcher, and it gets by her. Adler moves over to second on the air. Line Jones at the plate. Runner at second. No out. It's one of those long plays. It just took forever. Ball high. Hadley hit that ball a mile high to the left side. And it was behind the shortstop in front of the left fielder. And just couldn't either one of them get to it. But it, the wind blowing in, I think the left fielder was chasing it the whole time. All low. Two balls, no strikes. Just one of those crazy fly balls that had a lot of backspin on it. Two balls, no strikes. And as it calls time, having a little chat with Madeline. Madeline struggling the first game. Didn't hit it very well. I'm sure Lindsay's reminding her what's going on here. Two balls, no strikes. Swing and a miss, strike one. She's pulling out. Pulling that head. That ball's a little bit outside. You got to drive that thing to right field. Foul ball out of play. Pretty big crowd today for it to be in the middle of the day. I know a lot of people are school teachers and kids because they're out of school. Ball low. Full count now. Bigger crowd than I expected for the middle of the day. Really, really good crowd considering it's in the middle of a work day. Ball inside and walks her. Got a little bunch. She'll be coming up to the plate. Runners on first and second, no outs. Lady Pirates lead 2-0. It is the top of the first inning. We are the visiting team. Got a courtesy runner. Elena McClellan will be running for Madeline Jones.
1: Courtesy runner number 7, Elena McClellan.
0: Carter Gray Smith will be on deck. Lou Bunch. You've really been tearing the cover off the ball in the last couple of weeks, and this pitching is a little bit slower than we're used to, and I don't think either. Other than Ellie Atkins, has really been on it. He had a lot of hits, but great bunt over to first in time for the first out. Moves the runners over to second and third. Just a really good bunt by Lou.
1: Now batting number 20,
0: Scarlett Grace Smith at the plate. Anna Kate Hartley will be on deck. One out, runner to second, third. 2-0 Lady Pirates. Ball high. This pitcher seems to be about the same velocity as the first game. Not a lot of difference in the two. Ball outside. Two balls, no strikes. Swing and a miss, strike one. Strike on the inside corner, that's two balls, two strikes. A little in, but close enough he caught. Two. Fouled it back. Still 2-2. One out. Hop up to the infield, to the third baseman. She makes the play. That'll be your second out.
1: Now batting for Lady Pirates, your second baseman, number 6, Anna Kate Hartley.
0: Anna Kate Hartley at the plate with two outs here. Runners at second and third. A lot of pop-ups in these last two games. This game's, of course, just starting, but seemed like a lot of infield flies and a lot of pop-ups. Strike inside corner. No balls, one strike. ball. One ball, one strike. Fouled it back. One ball, two strikes. Change up high. 2-2 now. Need a good base hit here. Scored these two runs. Just need something in the dirt. Too many pop-ups. Deep fly ball, left field. Left fielder makes the play for the third out. That'll do it for Appling County in the first. Lady Pirates score 2. Your score is Appling County 2, Thompson 0. We'll take a commercial timeout, 96.7, the Big Wolf.
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0: Back here at Lady Pirate Field, Appling County leads 2-0. Head to the bottom of the first. Andy Ducey will be the leadoff batter. Same lineup. I think he was leadoff batter last game. Center fielder for Thompson. Madeline Jones on the mound, second game. Everything else is the same. Hasn't changed a lot. Scarlett Grace Smith behind the plate. Peyton Scott at third. Luke Bunch at short. And a Kate Hartley second. Ellie Atkins at first. Sarah Beth Baxley at left. Sierra Stalling center. S.B. Williams and right. Swing and a miss. One ball, one strike. Of course, Hadley Johnson being your DP and Sarah Spallings being your flex.

0: ball, two balls, one strike. Swing and a miss, strike two. Two balls, two strikes. Ball. Belt high, but called it a ball. That's full count now. She framed it perfectly and called it a ball. Ball low, that walks her. Lead off batter on the bases. Kendall Reynolds will be batting second, third baseman. Thompson. Runner had her sleeves rolled up. The umpire made her roll them down. You can't roll your sleeves up. Swing and a miss, strike one. When it comes to playoffs, things you get away with in the regular league don't apply in the playoffs. Swing and a miss, strike two. Local umpires will be a little lax with you on little things like that, just like Hadley's got her pitching towel hanging from her belt. They made her take it off when she was batting, and she's done that all year. Just little things like that they don't let you get away with in the playoffs. Everything's by the book. No exceptions. Fouled that one back. Still no balls, two strikes. Ball high. One ball, two strikes. Swing and a miss, strike three. That'll be your first out here in the bottom of the first. Windsor Smith.
1: And now batting number six, Windsor Smith.
0: Swing and a miss, strike one. They've had a couple of base runners in the first game and already got one here in this game. And just haven't been able to put anything together. Squares to bunt here. Swing and a miss. Ooh, the perfect throw. Runner was stealing. Perfect throw by Scarlett. Loot it and catch it. Hit her glove and bounced out. If she catches that, she slides into it for an out, but just couldn't keep it in the glove. No balls, two strikes. One out, runner at second now. Ground ball foul. Still no balls, two strikes. She squared the bunt a while ago and then pulled back and swung when the runner was stealing. 0-2. Swing and miss, strike three. Rise ball there. Jaleah Ruff at the plate. Changing up the runner, putting in a courtesy for the, courtesy for the catcher is what they're doing here. After two batters, they decided to put in a courtesy for the catcher.
1: Now batting number 11, Jaleah Ruff.
0: Swing and a miss. Caught at a ball, inside. One ball, one strike. Swing and a miss, strike two. Oh, One ball, two strikes, two outs. Runner at second. Lady Pirates lead 2-0. Ball high. 2-2. Fouled it back. Still two balls and two strikes. Nice breeze blowing today. It's just blowing in, and it is pretty warm. It's really nice this morning, but it's warmed up out here. Swing and a miss, strike three. That'll do it for Thompson in the bottom of the first inning. Appen County Lady Pirates lead 2-0. We'll take a commercial timeout, 96.7 to Big Wolf.
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0: Now here at Lady Power Field, Tom's has made a pitching change. Went back to the pitcher from the first game. Winger Smith back on the mound. One ball, no strikes. Sarah Beth Baxley at the plate for your Pirates. Peyton Scott will be on deck. Ball low and inside. Two balls, no strikes. Ball three. A little high and outside. 3-0 for Sarah Beth here. She's really quick pitching here. You've got to be ready when you get in the box. Ground ball on a 3-0 count. Should have watched it. It's not a good idea to swing on a 3-0 pitch. Ground ball to the pitcher for the first out. Peyton Scott. Lindsay didn't like the 3-0 swing there. Peyton Scott at the plate for the Lady Pirates. One out. Strike right down the middle. No balls, one strike. Ball in the dirt. One ball, one strike. That ball was about 4 foot in front of the plate. Bounced it up there. 1-1. Ball low and outside. Two balls, one strike. Strike down the middle. 2-2 now. Billy Atkins on deck. We'll be back to the top of the lineup again. Ball in the dirt, low. Full count here. Got a ball on the field, umpire called time. Full count here. One out.

0: Ground ball foul. Still full count. Good time for Peyton to get hot here. She's pops it up. Foul territory. The catcher runs it down and makes a great play. That's a good play by the catcher right there. Runs it down and foul territory. Almost runs in our dugout after it. Man, we are really popping the ball up today.
1: Now that is your Lady Pirates leadoff, number 18, Ellie.
0: Two out now, back to the top of the lineup. Ellie Atkins is really the only one that's been squaring it up the whole day. Lord, that was low and outside, but he caught it a strike. No balls, one strike. Two outs. Ellie Atkins has hit three or four balls to left field today. Another one bit down the left field line, foul. She's really been barreling it up over there. No balls, two strikes. She's really hitting it well today. One of the best at hitting the ball opposite field. Ellie Atkins, of course, left-handed. That's a line drive. Bullet up the middle. She squared that one up, too. This is really hitting it today.
1: Now, buddy.
0: Misty Williams will be at the plate now with two outs. Ellie Atkins on first. Lady Pirates lead 2-0. We are in the top of the second inning. We are the visiting team this game. Strike. Right down the middle. Ball inside, 1-1 now. And to throw the ball over to pitcher. Good thing the shortstop was there to back it up. One ball, one strike, two outs. Ball in the dirt, gets by the catcher. He'll move over to second for a wild pitch. Runners in scoring position now. Two balls, one strike. Ball low, 3-1 now. Three balls, one strike. Ground ball to second base. Over to first in time for the third out. That'll do it for the Lady Pirates in the second. Lady Pirates lead 2-0. We'll take a commercial timeout at 96.7 to Big Rip.
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0: Back here at Lady Pirate Field. Callie Hall is at the plate for Thompson. No balls, two strikes. She didn't have a hit in the first game. really hard hit to the left field and hurt him the first game. 0-2 here. Swing and miss, strike three.
1: Now batting number five, Chloe Smith.
0: Chloe Smith will be at the plate. For Thompson, she started off in the first inning pitching. It moved her back to first base after the first inning. One out here. Swing and a miss, strike one. Swing and a miss, strike two. No balls, two strikes. One out. Lady Pirates lead 2-0. Ball outside. One ball, two strikes. Ball high. Two balls, two strikes. One out. We are in the bottom of the second inning. Of course, Thompson will be the home team this second game. They always flip-flop that. Swing and a miss, strike three. Two outs now. Madeline Love. Second baseman. Thompson will be at the plate. Two outs, bottom of second. Strike right down the middle. Great fastball by Madeline Jones. Ball high, one ball, one strike. I'd like to thank all our sponsors today. Help us to do this, broadcast this live to all the fans. Swing and a miss, strike two. A lot of support in Appling County to support these Lady Pirates in this, facing this state championship again. We win today, we move on to the second round. Be next week, probably Monday again. Swing and a miss, strike three. That'll do it for Thompson in the second inning. Lady Pirates lead 2-0. We'll take commercial timeout, 96.7 to Big Wolf.
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0: Back here at Lady Pirate Field, Hadley Johnson at the plate, ball one. Top of the third inning, Lady Pirates lead 2-0. Had two runs first and had a couple opportunities in the second, just didn't get it done. Foul ball.
1: Now batting for Lady Pirates, number 12.
0: One ball, one strike. called it back. Ball was loaded almost in the dirt. She swung at it and did get a piece of it, but one ball, two strikes now. I was saying about our sponsors a while ago, man, we just got so much support for the Lady Pirates.

0: be a hard ground ball. Wasn't really a ground ball, but it was a line drive through the 5-6 hole over there. Madeline Jones will be able to play with no outs. Hadley at first.
1: Madeline Jones.
0: Without the James Earl and everybody at the radio station working hard to help us broadcast this, we wouldn't be able to do it. So thanks to all the sponsors and Jimmy and everybody at the radio station for allowing us to do this. Ground ball, shortstop. She boots it and does not come up with it. Safe at second, safe at first. Just a little dribbler to short, and she just couldn't get it in her glove. She was played perfectly for the ball, and it was set up for tailor-made double play. She just could not get it clean in her glove. Elena McClellan will be courtesy running for Madeline. Blue Bunch will be at the plate. Runners at first and second, no outs. Finally hit a couple of ground balls. Lord, we did so many pop-ups today, and we don't know what this infill of Thompson's got because we ain't give them an opportunity. The two ground balls we've hit have been errors by the shortstop, so we've just not put the ball on the ground. It's just been pop infield fly after infield fly and some lazy fly balls to the outfield. Ball inside, one ball, one strike now. That's Scarlett Grace Smith will be on deck. Ball in the dirt low. Two balls, one strike. No outs. That's a little squibber to first second. Safe at first. She overthrows the first baseman. Lou moves over to second. Atlanta moves over to third. Run scores. She pitched it over to second, just pitched it high, and the first baseman just couldn't catch it. So another ground ball.
1: Now batting the catcher.
0: Error by the second baseman.
1: Scarlett
0: Grace Smith will be at the plate now. Lady Pirates lead 3-0. It's the top of the third. We are the visiting team this game. Squares the bunt, pops it up, foul. I believe if we bunt it down that first baseline, I don't believe they will ever get us. Because the first baseman just really don't do anything. The pitcher's going to have to cover it, and I'm not sure she can get there in time. Ball high, one ball, one strike. Runners in score position at second and third out here. Fouled it back. One ball, two strikes. Still no outs. One ball, two strikes. Popped it up, fouled. Out of play. Still 1-2. Ball high, 2-2 now. Oh, it's high and inside. Two balls, two strikes. No out. Runners at second and third. Foul ball down the right field line. Still 2-2. Ball high, full count now. Three balls, two strikes, and no outs. Scarlett Grace has pushed the count full. Anna Kate Hartley will be on deck. That's a hard hit ball to second base. Over to first in time. Run will score. Blue moves over to third. One out now. Anna Kate Hartley will be at the plate.
1: Now batting.
0: I look for a bunt here. Score this run.
1: Hartley.

0: 4-0 Lady Pirates now. I look for this to be a bunt right here. Squares the bunt. Perfect bunt. Scores the run. Out at first. Great sacrifice bunt by Anna Cave. That was about as perfect a bunt as you can get. Scores the run. Lady Pirates lead 5-0 now.
1: Back sleeve.
0: Sarah Beth Backley will be at the plate with two outs. Ball high. I called it correctly on that bunt. I knew that that's what I would have done. Ball inside. Calling that bunt. And you got a good bunter up there. It's always a plus to know that. In certain situations and certain people at the plate, you can't bunt there, but you got a good bunter. That's a perfect opportunity to score a run. Swing and a miss, strike one. Two balls, one strike. Lindsay does a great job of recognizing stuff like that. She's been doing this a long time. Deep fly ball, left field, foul. 2-2 now. Lady Pirates have had a great season. This is the first fast pitch team to ever go undefeated in the regular season. Of course, well, I knew we already had a slow pitch team that won state championship back a few years back before fast pitch and went undefeated all the way through. That's a little shortstop, little blooper for the shortstop. She makes the play for the third out. That'll do it for the Lady Pirates here in the top of the third. Appling County scores 3. That'll make it 5-0, Lady Pirates. We'll take a break, 96.7, the Big Wolf.
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0: Back here at Lady Pirate Field. Appling County leads 5-0 here. Bottom of the third inning. Bailey Castle at the plate for Thompson. Swing and a miss. Strike two. Swing and a miss. Strike three. One out here in the bottom of the third. Kalen Robinson, the right fielder, will be batting.
8: Now batting your left fielder, number 10,
0: for Thompson. Robinson. They flip-flopped the left and right fielders in this game. They flip-flopped them, so she's playing right field this game. A little high, ball one. Swing and a miss, strike one.

0: One ball, one strike. Ball high, 2-1. Strike right down the middle, 2-2 now. Strike inside corner, looking strike three. Two outs now. Back to the top of the lead, the lineup for Thompson here.
1: Now batting number four,
0: Andy Ducey. Center fielder here. Swing and a miss, strike one. It is the bottom of the third. Lady Pirates lead 5-0. No balls, one strike, two outs. Ooh, ball low. One ball, one strike.

0: Ball low. Two balls, one strike. And fouled it back. 2-2 now. Two balls, two strikes, two outs. Lady Price scored two in the first, three in the third. 5-0. Ball low. That's full count now. Swing and a miss, strike three. That does it for the Thompson Bulldogs here in the third inning. Lady Pirates lead 5-0. We'll take a break, 96.7 to Big Wolf.
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2: Top of the fourth inning. Thompson going back to Coy Smith on the mound, changing back to how they started the game. It is 5-0, Lady Pirates. Peyton Scott at the plate. Strike. Outside corner. Ball high, one ball, one strike. It's top of the fourth inning. We are a visiting team this game. We flip-flop from being home the first game to visitors this game. Deep fly ball, left field. Left fielder makes the play. Really good play by the left fielder. I thought it was going to be. I didn't think it was a home run, but I thought it might get over her, but she made the play back up.

0: towards the fence and caught it for one out. Back at the top of the lineup, Ellie Atkins at the plate has just really wore it out today. She hit a bullet at the middle last time. Strike on the outside corner for strike one. No balls, one strike, one out. She has barreled up every pitch she swung at today. It's about deep fly ball, center field. Center fielder makes the play. It's got under that one a little bit, and that wind holds it up. You don't really hit it in the face, that wind will hold it up. Two outs now. Espy Williams at the plate. The wind's blowing more this game than it was the first game. Another fly ball, center field. Center fielder makes the play for the third out. That'll do it for Appen County here in the fourth. Lady Pirates lead 5-0. We'll take a break. 96.7, the Big Wolf.
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0: Back here at Lady Pirate Field, bottom of the fourth inning. Appen County leads 5-0. Kendall Reynolds had to play for Thompson. No balls, one strike. Swing and a miss, strike two. They are at the top of the lineup. Kendall's the number two batter for Thompson. Swing and a miss, strike three. One out now in the bottom of the fourth inning. Windsor Smith.
5: Nobody,
0: she's one of the pitchers that's been flipping, flip-flopping back and forth. She's passed in and played first.
5: We got number six, Windsor Smith.
0: Foul ball, out of play. No balls, one strike. Hit down the right field line, foul ball. Espy dives, can't quite make the play. A fly ball, short fly ball down the right field line. Espy couldn't quite get to. Made a diving effort. Just couldn't quite get there. It's a little bit too far. It's too deep for Renegade to get to it, and it's just too far foul for Espy to get to it. No balls, two strikes. Strike on inside corner looking. Another strikeout by Madeline Jones. Two outs now.
5: Now batting number 11, Jaleah Ruff.
0: Jaleah Ruff. Center fielder. Made two really good plays in the last inning to catch some fly balls out there. One deep, one shallow. Strike right down the middle. No balls, one strike. Two outs. We are in the top of the fourth inning. Lady Pirates lead 5-0. Foul ball off her foot. No balls, two strikes. That one had to hurt right off the inside of her foot. Ball low, one ball, two strikes. He's consistent with that low. That is not a strike. He's not calling the strikes. Good job by the umpire. Rise ball misses high. 2-2 now. Two balls, two strikes, two outs. A little bit low. Full count now. That was a good pitch. Just right on that borderline where he gives it or he don't. He didn't give that one. That was a really good pitch, a little low. Sometimes it's just borderline. He's just a little low. Full count. Swing and a miss, strike three. That'll do it for the Lady Bulldogs here in the fourth. No runs, no hits. Lady Pirates lead 5-0. We'll take a break. 96.7, the Big Wolf.
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0: Back here at Lady Pirate Field, Applin County leads 5-0. Top of the fifth inning, Hadley Johnson at the plate. One ball, no strikes. Ball high, 2-0 now. Two balls, no strikes. We have not been able to really score a lot of runs in this game like we did the first game. They've been swapping their pitchers back and forth. Ball low, 3-0 now. There's a lot of fly balls, a lot of dribblers. He's really not getting the barrel on it today. I think it's just the slower pitching is tough sometimes to really get on it. Strike. Outside corner. Three balls, one strike now. High fly ball, left field. Left fielder drops the ball. Callie slides safe into second. She had to run towards the foul line. It would have been fair. It did land fair, but she made the running catch and got there, but it hit her glove, bounced right out, and Hadley moves over to second on air by the left fielder. Madeline Jones will be at the plate with runners at second. Swing and a miss. Madeline's really not been on it these two games. She has not hit a hard ball yet. She's just pitching is really getting in her head. It's just so slow sometimes, especially on a changeup. Another pop up to the infield. Makes the play for the first out to the second baseman. Just a lazy fly ball to the second baseman. Madeline has hit a ton of those today. Lou Bunch will be at the plate with one out. Scarlett Grace Smith will be on deck.
13: great Blue Bunch.
0: Another fly ball to the second baseman. Nobody hurting the first baseman. Almost ran together, and they both stopped, and it hit between them. Definitely another error.
13: Now batting number 20.
0: Scarlett Grace Smith will be at the plate now with runs at first and third. Hadley does move over to second. I mean, over to third on that error. Runners at first and third. One out. Ball inside. Lou stealing second. Strike on the outside corner. One ball, one strike. One ball, one strike, one out. Another fly pop up to the first baseman. He makes the play. Man, so many pop-ups. Two outs now. Anna K. Hartley will be at the plate.
13: Now batting number six, Anna K. Hartley.
0: Runners at second, third, two outs. Ball in the dirt, gets by, one run will score. Lou moves over to third. 6-0 Lady Pirates now. One ball, no strikes. That's a base hit. No, second baseman robs her. Great play by the second baseman. Lane K hits a line drive in the hole. Second baseman makes the play for the third out. That'll do it for the Lady Pirates here in the fifth. Push one across. Lady Pirates lead 6-0. We'll take a break. 96.7 to Big Wolf.
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0: Back here at Lady Pirate Field, Appling County leads 6-0. Bottom of fifth inning. Thompson Bulldogs at the plate. This is Callie Hall. Two balls, one strike. Swing and a miss, strike two. This Callie Hall is playing left field this game. She played right field first game. She's playing left field this game. Made some really good plays out there in left field. She did drop one in the last inning, but for the most part of this game, she's made every play. Swing and a miss, strike three. Great pitch by Madeline Jones. A rise ball got her.
13: Now batting number five, Chloe Smith.
0: Chloe Smith will be at the plate for Thompson now. She's been pitching the last couple of innings. I think she's pitched three of the five innings so far. Ball inside, one ball, no strikes.

0: Ball high, I guess, away from Scarlett. Rise ball was over the catcher. A little high. A lot high. Two balls, one strike. Swing and a miss, strike two. Two balls, two strikes, one out. We're on the bottom of the fifth inning. Thompson is the home team this game. We were the home team first game. Swing and a miss, strike three. That'll do it for Miss Smith. Two outs now. Another strikeout from Madeline Jones.
1: All batting, number seven, Madeline Love.
0: Madeline Love will be at the plate. Second baseman for the Thompson Lady Dogs. Swing and a miss, strike one. Got those sleeves rolled up again. Either they hadn't noticed it or it don't matter when you're batting. I'm not sure. Strike right down the middle. No balls, two strikes. Two outs. Swing and miss, strike three. That'll do it for Thompson in the fifth. We'll head to the sixth inning. No runs on no hits. Lady Pirates lead 6-0. We'll take a break. 96-7.
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0: Back here at Lady Pirate Field, Applin County leads 6-0. Top of the sixth inning, Sarah Beth Baxley at the plate. One ball, no strikes. Need to score a couple this inning. If we can score a couple this inning and hold them, it'll be a run rule. Ground ball, third base, and she kicks it past the shortstop. Safe at first. Really hard hit ball down there, and she got her glove on it, but while she was running to it, she kicked it out of her glove and kicked the other past the shortstop. So safe at first. I'll probably give that an infield hit just because it was kind of in the hole, and she just couldn't come up with it. I don't think she could have got her either way, but either way, safe at first. No throw. Payne's got at the plate. Ball one. Back to the top of the lineup after Peyton, Ellie Atkins will be on deck. I think Ellie's made one out all day. Ball in the dirt. Sarah Beth moves over to second. Peyton squared the bunt. Pulled back because it was in the dirt. Wild pitch. Two balls, no strikes, no outs.

0: Airbus down at second. Fly ball center field. Wind's pushing it back. Centerfielder makes the play. That's a looks to be a deeper fly ball, but that wind's really blowing in now. Centerfielder had to make a long run just to get to it because the wind was pushing it back. Billy Atkins at the plate with one out. Been on fire all day. Ball outside. One ball, no strike. Is really hitting hard today. All high. Even her out, one out or one or two outs that she's made has been really hard hit balls. Last one she hit was a deep fly ball center. Ball low, 3-0 now. I think they recognize that she's been the best hitter all day, so they don't want to make no mistakes here. Still got that runner out there at second base. Ball high. Four straight balls for Walk Ellie. S.P. Williams will come up to the plate now with one out. Runners on first and second. Fly ball center field, right to the center fielder. She didn't hardly have to even move. That's your second out. Hallie Johnson will be at the plate with two outs now, running the first and second.
1: Now batting for Lady Pride, number 12, Hallie Johnson.
0: Esther can't be disappointed about that. She hit it on the nose. Center fielder just never had to move. Base hit down to the foul ball. Man, that had to be 2 inches. 2 inches foul. Hit it hard down the right field line. It looked like it was going to be fair and just barely foul. She was on top of that first pitch. No balls, one strike. If that ball gets down, probably scores two at least because it was headed to the corner. Ball outside, 1-1. Got two outs. Another foul ball down the right field line. One ball, two strikes.
2: Watch her outside.
0: One ball, two strikes, two outs. They are on the top of the sixth inning. Lady Pirates lead 6-0. Change up, high, two balls, two strikes. Hadley hit that two-run homer in the first inning, but the wind was not blowing like it is now. Ball low, full count now. If you hit one out in center right now, you're going to have to hit it because the wind is really blowing in now. Full count, two outs. Runners will be moving. That's a deep fly ball left field. The left fielder makes the play for the third out. That'll do it for Lady Pirates in the sixth inning. No runs. Lady Pirates still leads 6-0. We'll take a break. 96.7, the Big Wolf.
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0: Back here at Lady Power Field, Bailey Castle had to play for Thompson. One ball, no strikes. Line drive to first base. Ellie makes the play for the first out.
9: Now, buddy, your left fielder, number 10, Kaylin Robinson.
0: Right fielder, Kaylin Robinson. He's had to play for Thompson. Ball a little bit high. One ball, no strikes, one out. Ground ball, shortstop. Lou makes the play over in first in time for the second out. We haven't had many ground balls today. Only Kate's had a couple, and Lou's had a couple. I think Ellie's had one. Not a lot of ground balls on either side. Got Andy Ducey back to the top of the lineup. Thompson with two outs, one ball, no strikes. Ball in the dirt, low. Little bouncer to the plate. Two balls, no strikes. It's his top of the sixth inning. Thompson down to their last two innings. Last two. Foul ball back. Two balls, one strike, two outs. Thompson down there the last four outs. Fouled it back again. Still two balls, two strikes. Two outs. Bottom of the sixth inning. Lady Pirates lead 6-0. We've not put it together this game like we did the last game. Swing and a miss, strike three. That'll do it for Thompson here in the sixth inning. We'll head to the seventh. Lady Pirates lead 6-0. 96.7, the Big Wolf.
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1: Back here to Lady Power Field. We are at the top of the seventh inning. Lady Power leads 6-0. Madeline Jones at the plate. Ball in the dirt. Ball one. If we win this game, we will move on to the second round. We'll play the winner out of Hart County and Washington County. Hart County being the 17th seed. Washington County being the 16th seed. Of course, here Lady Pirates are the number one seed. Washington County is ground ball base hit by Madeline Jones, left field. Washington County is in the same region as Thompson is. Washington County won that region with an 18-0 region record. I think they were 21-9 in the regular season. They won all 18 region games, so they're a little bit better than this team for sure. Hart County, I don't really know anything about. Lou Bunch at the plate now. Runner on first. Got that courtesy runner down there. Atlanta McClellan will be courtesy running for Madeline Jones. Madeline finally got on one, top of one. Get a ground ball left field. Ball inside, gets by the catcher. Runner heads to second. Two balls, no strikes to Lou here. Thompson did make a pitching change. Change back. This son is brutal out here today. Windsor Smith went back with Windsor Smith. I think we scored every run in this game and the last game off of Windsor. It's another fly ball to third base. And we have hit a ton of those today. One out now. Scarlett Grace Smith will be at the plate. 20.
2: Scarlett.
1: Still got that runner at second base. Ball high. May see another delayed steal here. Yeah. Ball's in the dirt. Catcher stopped it. Didn't let it get by her, but runner still moves over on the ball in the dirt. Runner at third now. Two balls, no strikes, one out. Atlanta McClellan's at third base. Strike right down the middle. Two balls, one strike. Not been able to get the barrel on it a lot today. Just a little bit. Pitching is a little bit abnormal for us. That's a line drive center field. Over the center fielder. Over her head. Run will score. Scarlett will move over to second base. It's a hard line drive center field. Center fielder charged and it went right over her head. Thanks. It was hit so hard on the line, she thought it was going to fall. Claire Turner will be courtesy running for the catcher. She'll be running for Scarlett Grace. Lady Pirates scored that run. It is 7-0 Lady Pirates now. Anna Kate Hartley will be at the plate with one out. Runner at second. She hit a line drive in the hole last at bat, but the second baseman somehow come up with it. Hardest ball she's hit all day. She's had a couple of hits today. She struggled to get the ball on top of the ball as well. Did a lot of pop-ups to the infield and pop-ups to the outfield. And she's been the same as the rest and been struggling trying to get the ball down. She hit on the nose the last at bat. Ball high. Runner moves over to third. That ball was high and it got out, slipped out of the catcher's glove and the runner moves over to third. It was really high. Catcher stopped it, but she just couldn't hold on to it. One ball, one strike, one out. Foul ball down the third base line. One ball, two strikes, one out. We really need something on the ground to score this run. Ball in the dirt. Catcher makes the play and holds. Keeps that runner at third. Two balls, two strikes, one out. Ground ball will score the run. We just need something down. Foul ball.

0: down the left side. The last at bat, she sacrificed bunted this for a run. Or not the last bat, but the bat before that. Last bat, she hit a line drive, second base. One before that, sacrificed bunt, scored a run. The new lead 7-0. We are in the seventh inning. That's a hard hit ball, third base. She can't come up with it. Run will score. One of those balls that hits so hard, you either catch it or you don't. Third baseman hit the third baseman. She couldn't get her glove on it, but it did hit her in the knees and bounced away. And Kate gets down to first. Sarabeth Bax will be able to play with one out. 8-0 Lady Pirates now. Ground ball third again. Foul ball, just barely foul. Yeah, right over the bag, but landed foul. It'd have been 2 more inches the other way. It would have been fair. No balls, one strike, one out. Anna Kate is down at first. Ball inside. Anna Kate steals second. Threw it down there, but not in time. Anna Kate steals a base. Runner is second now. One ball, one strike, one out. Just need something on the ground to move these runners. That's another little fly ball. Anna Kate thought there was two outs, not paying attention to what's going on. Yeah, she's out. Anna Kate thought there was two outs, so she ran on the fly ball. Got doubled off at second for the third out. That'll do it for the Lady Pirates here in the seventh. Score two more. Lady Pirates lead 8-0. We'll take a commercial timeout. 96.7, the Big Wolf.
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0: Back here at Lady Pirate Field, Applin County leads 8-0. It is the bottom of the seventh inning, so this is the last three outs for Thompson. Kendall Reynolds at the plate. One ball, two strikes. Ball inside, 2-2 now. Swing and a miss, strike three. That'll do it for Rick Kendall Reynolds in the seventh inning here. Windsor Smith at the plate. She's given up every run in the last two games. Every time they bring her in, we score runs. We scored 12 in the first game, 8 in this game. Swing and a miss, strike one. Madeline is dealing it. Thompson down to the last two outs. Strike on inside corner.

0: No balls, two strikes, one out. Thompson is the home team this game. We are in the bottom of the seventh, so this is it. We're down to the last two outs. Base hit down the right field line. It was a rise ball. She just got the barrel on it and hit it down that right field line for a base hit. Jaleah Ruff.
1: Batting number 11, Jaleah Ruff.
0: Be batting for Thompson here. One out, runner at first. Foul ball down the third base line. No balls. One strike. I see, you know, why Thompson is, you know, second in their region with a 21-11 record. That pitching has been good enough to keep us off balance. We have scored runs, you know, but their pitching is what's kept them in, and I can tell you that. The defense has, you know, been okay. Our pitching is outstanding, everybody knows. Strike three looking. That does it for Miss Ruff in the seventh inning. Down to the last out for Thompson Lady Bulldogs here. Callie Hall will be at the plate with two outs. Thompson down to their last out. A little flat foul ball, a little flare foul ball hit right side. Couldn't nobody get to it. Thompson down to their last out. They are the 32 seed. They are the 32 seed with a 21-11 record, which is don't seem right, but just the strength of schedule is what's got them so low. Ball high inside. One ball, one strike. Bad line's done exceptional well. Rise ball's really been working today. He's really been working that corner, outside corner. Swing and a miss, strike two. One ball, two strikes, two outs. Down to their last strike. Fouled it back. Still one ball, two strikes. Lady Pirates lead 8-0, bottom of the seventh inning. Foul ball back out of play. Still one ball, two strikes. Foul ball down the left field line. One ball, two strikes, two outs. Strike looking outside corner, and that'll do it. Your Appling County Lady Pirates defeat the Thompson Lady Bulldogs 8-0 in the second game. And that does it for the first round of the playoffs for your Lady Pirates. They sweep Thompson 12-0 first game, 8-0 second game. We'll move on to the second round, playing the winner out of Hart County and Washington County. They play later today. We'll see what happens there. Most of the games scheduled for today are later, like 4-4 and 6. So we'll see how all that goes. But Lady Pirates win 12-0 and 8-0. We'll take a commercial timeout. I'll come back with some stats. 96.7, the Big Wolf.
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4: Back here at Lady Pirate Field, where your Appleton County Lady Pirates have swept the Thompson Lady Bulldogs 12-0 in the first game, 8-0 the second game. Second game was a little tougher. Lady Pirates score 8 runs on 6 hits, no errors. Thompson Bulldogs have no runs on 1 hit and 7 errors. So not a good game for the Thompson Bulldogs. They defense really struggled. Pitching was, I felt like the second game, much better. They just made some errors that couldn't overcome. Lady Pirates went 8-0. Madeline Jones done a stellar job. He's 7 innings, only give up 1 hit. 19 strikeouts, which is pretty dang good. Only 1 hit. 1 walk, 19 strikeouts, and 1 hit. That's a really good game for Madeline Jones. Only 6 hits for the Lady Pirates. It's tough to win with 6 hits unless the other team makes a lot of mistakes. But we did it today. We don't know much about Hart County. We'll see how that goes today. But Hart County, Washington County playing later today. We'll play the winner of that. It will be here in Appleton County, and I'm pretty sure it'll be Monday or Tuesday. They'll release that schedule later on in the week, and we'll get that out so people will know. But I want to thank all our sponsors again. We couldn't do it without you. It's just a great bunch of people in Appleton County that support these Lady Pirates. And thanks to James Earl and Jordan, everybody back at the station for doing this broadcast and hanging in here so we can get it done. Lady Pirates win both games today. We'll be back next week for another 2 out of 3 against somebody, so we'll see then. But thank you again, all the sponsors. We're going to sign off. We'll see you next week, 96.7 The Big Wolf.
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0: Daisy was abandoned by her family and placed in foster care at 15 years old. Her life was full of uncertainty. She thought she'd never have a permanent place to call home.
1: Before I was adopted, I felt like I wasn't enough. I had this hole in my heart, and I never knew what I needed to patch that hole. But when my mom asked to adopt me, that hole was closed. It feels so normal now to say that I'm a part of this family. I am surrounded by love. I feel safe. And that hole inside of me is gone. I am whole. I'm finally enough just as I am.
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4: I'm meteorologist Scott Laurie Moore at the Weather Channel. The humidity is taking a nosedive. We're pushing that tropical air down to Florida and out of the Atlantic that we had to deal with over the weekend from east to east. And now we're talking warm afternoons, comfortable nights. And that's the recipe all week long. We're down to 59 degrees tonight. Sunny and warm Tuesday with a high of 88 degrees. We're close to 90 here in South Georgia for midweek, Wednesday and Thursday. Records this time of year right around the 90 degree mark, so not far here this week.
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19: Debris cleanup is underway in various parts of the state after the remnants of Hurricane Isaias. On Saturday, multiple tornadoes hit Screven County near Savannah, and downed trees caused power outages across northern Georgia. The Trump administration has already declared federal assistance for more than 70 counties. Thousands of residents were without power over the weekend, but most have had their service restored this morning. In Atlanta, warm temperatures are threatening to break records this week. The National Weather Service predicts highs in the mid to upper 80s starting tomorrow, with each forecast reaching or coming within 1 degree of the current record. Temperatures are not expected to drop until Saturday. Another arrest has been made in the Vienna homecoming mass shooting.
0: Suspect is now charged for a block party mass shooting in Vienna. The GBI says a 17-year-old was arrested last week for participating in criminal street gang activity and gun charges in connection to gunfire at the homecoming celebration the morning of October 4th. Two people were killed, and nearly three dozen people suffered injuries when the shots were fired. More arrests are expected. I'm Thomas Cage.
19: The Dream's location for WNBA final games is still unknown. The championship series against Golden State starts Saturday in San Francisco, then moves to Georgia for Game 3. While Atlanta has used State Farm Arena, other events are already scheduled there. And its home court at Gateway Center in College Park seats just 3,500. And in other pro sports,
1: Sunday NFL action ended with an overtime game as the Ravens, led by backup QB Tyler Huntley, rallied to beat the Falcons 30-23 in the Sunday nighter. And Georgia is the new number one in this week's college football coaches poll. I'm Matt McCoy.
19: And I'm Liz Kennedy.
18: This has been GNN News on the Georgia News Network.
2: Cody North with your Big Wolf News Update. Five members of the same family are dead following a shooting at a residence in Douglas, Georgia on Friday night, October 9th. According to police, officers responded to a call in the residence of 1807 Robin Lane at 1109 p.m. where they discovered five people suffering from gunshot wounds. Four were pronounced dead at the scene. One was pronounced dead several hours later. This crime is believed to have been a family annihilation, with the suspect killing four members of his family before taking his own life. More details will be released as they become available. The EA National Prescription Take-Back will take place at Baxley Wellness Pharmacy from 9 a.m. until 1 p.m. on October 21st. If you have any old meds, please turn them in for safe disposal. Here's your community church news. First Pleasant Hill Missionary Baptist Church invites you to come out for Men's Day October 25th at 11:15 a.m. The guest speaker will be Reverend Arthur Davis of St. Thomas Missionary Baptist Church in Ludowice. Everyone is invited to come out and worship. First Pleasant Hill Missionary Baptist Church is located at 70 Pleasant Hill Church Road in Baxley.
14: I'm Thomas Cage, GNN Sports. The Atlanta Dream have surged into the spotlight by advancing to the 2026 WNBA Finals for the first time since 2013. The number 4-seeded Dream swept the New York Liberty in the semifinals, capped off by a thrilling 85-83 victory. They will face the number 2-seeded Golden State Valkyries in the best-of-seven series beginning October 17th. The NBA preseason continues tonight. The Hawks tip off against the Thunder at home. There's a new number one team in the nation in the latest college football coaches poll. Georgia took the top spot after defeating Alabama 20-17 over the weekend. Georgia Tech also earned a close win. The Falcons collapsed.

0: Now we're talking warm afternoons, comfortable nights, and that's the recipe all week long. We're down to 59 degrees tonight, sunny and warm Tuesday with a high of 88 degrees. We're close to 90 here in South Georgia for midweek Wednesday and Thursday. Records this time of year right around the 90 degree mark, so not far here this week.
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0: Sitting in traffic costs a lot more money these days. And we all know why. The Iran war is causing gas prices to skyrocket. Mike Collins voted for the Iran war 7 times because Mike Collins always does what Donald Trump wants. Like when Mike Collins voted with Trump to double health insurance premiums for more than 1 million Georgians. Or all those times Mike Collins voted for Trump's tariffs. Mike Collins votes with Trump 100% of the time. And they're making everything more expensive. John Ossoff's fighting to make our lives more affordable and keep our kids safe. John Ossoff went after the big drug companies and capped insulin at $35. He took on big tech and forced them to report child predators online. And he's fighting the insurance companies to ban them from denying the health care you need.
1: I'm John Ossoff, candidate for Senate, and I approve this message.
0: Paid for by John Ossoff for Senate.
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4: I'm meteorologist Scott Laurie Moore at the Weather Channel. The humidity is taking a nosedive. We're pushing that tropical air down to Florida and out of the Atlantic that we had to deal with over the weekend from east to east. And now we're talking warm afternoons, comfortable nights. And that's the recipe all week long. We're down to 59 degrees tonight. Sunny and warm Tuesday with a high of 88 degrees. We're close to 90 here in South Georgia for midweek Wednesday and Thursday. Records this time of year right around the 90 degree mark, so not far here this week.
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down to Georgia. He was looking for a soul to steal. He was in a bind because he was way behind and he was willing to make a deal. When he came across this young man sewing on a fiddle and playing it hot, and the devil jumped up on a hickory stump and said, "Boy, let me tell you what.

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4: I'm meteorologist Scott Lauriemore at the Weather Channel. Humidity is taking a nosedive. We're pushing that tropical air down to Florida and out of the Atlantic that we had to deal with over the weekend from Isaias. And now we're talking warm afternoons, comfortable nights. And that's the recipe all week long. We're down to 59 degrees tonight. Sunny and warm Tuesday with a high of 88 degrees. We're close to 90 here in South Georgia for midweek, Wednesday and Thursday. Records this time of year right around the 90 degree mark, so not far here this week.
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4: I'm meteorologist Scott Lauriemore at the Weather Channel. The humidity is taking a nosedive. We're pushing that tropical air down to Florida and out of the Atlantic that we had to deal with over the weekend from Isaias. And now we're talking warm afternoons, comfortable nights. And that's the recipe all week long. We're down to 59 degrees tonight. Sunny and warm Tuesday with a high of 88 degrees. We're close to 90 here in South Georgia for midweek Wednesday and Thursday. Records this time of year right around the 90 degree mark, so not far here this week.
5: Sitting in traffic costs a lot more money these days. And we all know why. The Iran war is causing gas prices to skyrocket. Mike Collins voted for the Iran war 7 times because Mike Collins always does what Donald Trump wants. Like when Mike Collins voted with Trump to double health insurance premiums for more than 1 million Georgians. Or all those times Mike Collins voted for Trump's tariffs. Mike Collins votes with Trump 100% of the time. 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And he's fighting the insurance companies to ban them from denying the health care you need.
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5: Paid for by John Ossoff for Senate.
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